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0: Eagle Eye Cherry, Save Tonight. Some great 90s old school. Sunday morning, the music to make you feel good. It's Scotty wearing a few layers this morning. Chilly one overnight, wasn't it? Let's go somewhere warm. Texas with Beyonce soon and some homegrown stuff with Vance Joy around the corner.
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0: Sean Kingston, the music to make you feel good all weekend, and more of it to come in minutes as well. After 11, Goo Goo Dolls, some old school Cat's Eye, and Ray.
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15: TRFM weather. Your four-day forecast for Gippsland and the Valley. Looking at today, sunny with light winds about. Tomorrow, partly cloudy with a very high chance of showers, possible small hail in the evening, and light winds becoming northwesterly, 13. Tuesday, cloudy, high chance of showers in the afternoon and evening, 11. And for Wednesday, cloudy, medium chance of showers in the morning, expecting 13. Heading for high today in the Valley of 18, Sale 18, Bairnsdale 19, and Lakes and Orbost 19. Currently, it's 14 degrees.
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0: Yes. All weekend, the music to make you feel good with Ray. I saw a behind-the-scenes video of her on socials this week, recording the vocals for that album in an Airbnb, just under the covers on the couch. I mean, whatever works, that album is sensational. On the way, speaking of amazing vocals, Rihanna, Miley Cyrus and Bella Kay inside the next 15 minutes.
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0: all weekend, the music to make you feel good. Jessie J, Miley Cyrus, a couple of songs back too. You know, those two collaborated together on Party in the USA, co-wrote that song. It's Scotty. Olivia Dean, one of the great singer-songwriters this year, has just completely broken through. Baby Steps coming up. And Ella Langley, Inside the Next 20.
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0: Carrie and Tommy back to drive you home tomorrow from 3 and all weekend. We've got the music to make you feel good. Don't go anywhere. Next 15 minutes looks great. Gwen Stefani, Lady Gaga on the way, and song from the Toy Story 5 soundtrack. It is a ripper from Taylor coming up.
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14: TRFM weather. Your four-day forecast for Gippsland and the Valley for the rest of the afternoon. Staying sunny, light winds about. Tomorrow, partly cloudy with a very high chance of showers, possible hail as well, and light winds becoming northwesterly. 13. Tuesday, cloudy, high chance of showers in the afternoon and evening, expecting 11. And for Wednesday, cloudy, medium chance of showers in the morning, westerly winds becoming light throughout the afternoon. On Wednesday, we're heading for a top of 13. Right now, 15 degrees.
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0: Don't you just love the story of Jelly Roll? I mean, he's gone from performing in prison to multiple Grammys. Liar. It's Sunday afternoon. We'll get Rick Rolled very shortly. Some old school for you and Olivia Rodrigo next.
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0: 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Weekend's not done yet. After one, Kings of Leon. We'll get some old school on. New stuff from Amy Shark as well. And the new Ariana Grande album dropped this week. We'll take something from that next.
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6: TRFM weather. Your four-day forecast for Gippsland and the Valley for the rest of the afternoon. Staying sunny, light winds about. Tomorrow, partly cloudy with a very high chance of showers, possible hail as well, and light winds becoming northwesterly, 13. Tuesday, cloudy, high chance of showers in the afternoon and evening, expecting 11. And for Wednesday, cloudy, medium chance of showers in the morning, westerly winds becoming light throughout the afternoon. On Wednesday, we're heading for a top of 13. At the moment, 16 degrees.
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1: 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New Ariana Grande record out this week. It's called Petal. From it, hate that I made you love me.

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0: Robbie. Back in the country at the end of the year. Can't wait for that. So excited. The Britpop World Tour. Still tickets on sale for that too. So if you haven't seen Robbie Williams live, do yourself a favour. Grab those tickets. Head to the city at the end of the year. He is just sensational live. Olivia Dean around the corner and something from K-pop Demon Hunters next.
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0: Bastille, Pompeii, Sunday afternoon, the music to make you feel good, more of it in minutes too, Tempest City around the corner. And the song from Billie Eilish, I always love it when artists think, you know what, I don't want to put this on the album, let's scrap it, it won't become a big song anyway. Billie thought that about Birds of a Feather. She got talked around into putting it on the album, thank goodness, one of her biggest songs in years. And it's a ripper too. Let's play it in 10 minutes.
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0: 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The music to make you feel good and more of it after two. Some old school All Saints on the way. Can't wait for that. Tyler and Benson Boone coming up.
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14: TRFM weather. Your four-day forecast for Gippsland and the Valley for the rest of the afternoon. Staying sunny, light winds about. Tomorrow, partly cloudy with a very high chance of showers, possible hail as well, and light winds becoming northwesterly, 13. Tuesday, cloudy, high chance of showers in the afternoon and evening, expecting 11. And for Wednesday, cloudy, medium chance of showers in the morning, westerly winds becoming light throughout the afternoon. On Wednesday, we're heading for a top of 13. At the moment, 16 degrees.
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0: Music makes you feel good. It's Tyler Chanel. What are you up to for your Sunday afternoon? My Sunday Arvo activities usually sort of include a visit to the supermarket to get all the things for the kids' lunchboxes for the week and dealing with the washing. Ugh. So I do often find myself procrastinating by sitting in my car in the driveway once I've gotten home from the supermarket, just listening to music. Maybe you're doing that right now. If you are, stay there because Tame Impala plays inside the next 15 minutes.
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0: 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He knows a thing or two about feel-good music. We'll get a check of the four-day forecast first.
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1: TRFM weather. Your four-day forecast for Gippsland and the Valley for the rest of the afternoon. Staying sunny, light winds about. Tomorrow, partly cloudy with a very high chance of showers, possible hail as well, and light winds becoming northwesterly, 13. Tuesday, cloudy, high chance of showers in the afternoon and evening, expecting 11. And for Wednesday, cloudy, medium chance of showers in the morning, westerly winds becoming light throughout the afternoon. On Wednesday, we're heading for a top of 13. At the moment, 16 degrees.
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He's offering to do an awful lot of dangerous stuff. It's kind of dramatic, don't you think? I reckon I'd settle for someone just taking the bins out and mowing the lawns. It's Bruno Mars on your Sunday afternoon. Music that makes you feel good. Donna hanging out with you, hitting play on Daft Punk and Pharrell's collab next. Right now, Taylor Swift, Elizabeth Taylor.

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0: I was just copying what she was doing. It's Tate McRae, sports car. I've got an artist on the way for you who has some of the same issues that a lot of us have, body issues.
1: I'm like very self-conscious person. Like, I don't love the way my body looks all the time.
0: So he wrote a song about it. Samba, My Body Isn't Ready. I'm going to get it on in just a few minutes.
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0: Omi, cheerleader. It's music that makes you feel good all weekend. Have you got plans for next weekend? If you don't yet and you're wondering what is happening in the area, then jump onto our website and have a look at the events section. 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It could be a community event, a free event or a fundraiser. 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

0: such a hummer. You know, those songs that are playing and you don't even realise, but you're actually humming along to them. It's Olivia Rodrigo, Drop Dead. Remember when she dropped into a hole at Rod Laver Arena in 2024? It was brutal. She kind of hit the side of the hole and it was just hectic. Now, I wonder if she watched the video afterwards like... Watch me smack that. What a terrible joke. Anyway, a check of the four-day forecast is on the way. I'm going to smack that throwback tune on for you as the music that makes you feel good continues after 4 o'clock.
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14: TRFM weather. Your four-day forecast for Gippsland and the Valley for the rest of the afternoon. Staying sunny, light winds about. Tomorrow, partly cloudy with a very high chance of showers, possible hail as well, and light winds becoming northwesterly, 13. Tuesday, cloudy, high chance of showers in the afternoon and evening, expecting 11. And for Wednesday, cloudy, medium chance of showers in the morning, westerly winds becoming light throughout the afternoon. On Wednesday, we're heading for a top of 13. At the moment, 16 degrees.
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It's Bebe Rexha, New Religion. Hey, Donna, hanging out with you for your Sunday afternoon with Olivia Dean on the way right now. Ella Langley, Choosing Texas.

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0: A little 1998 throwback for your Sunday arvo. Manifa, touch it. And if you do enjoy an old school banger, then tune in to Old School Lunch tomorrow for a whole hour of them. It is a wonderful mixed bag from Britney to Eminem to Ronan Keating. You never know what you're going to get, even the occasional Rickroll. It's the ultimate throwback playlist on Shuffle. Old School Lunch returns tomorrow, 12 till 1.
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0: Leona Lewis, Bleeding Love. It's music that makes you feel good all weekend. And it continues after 5 o'clock. Ariana Grande on the way. Timbaland featuring Kerry as well. And plenty more. We'll get a check of the four-day forecast first.
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13: TRFM weather. Your four-day forecast for Gippsland and the Valley for the rest of the afternoon. Staying sunny, light winds about. Tomorrow, partly cloudy with a very high chance of showers, possible hail as well, and light winds becoming northwesterly, 13. Tuesday, cloudy, high chance of showers in the afternoon and evening, expecting 11. And for Wednesday, cloudy, medium chance of showers in the morning, westerly winds becoming light throughout the afternoon. On Wednesday, we're heading for a top of 13. Currently, it's 14 degrees.
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0: 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Ashley Simpson and Dochi are on the way for your feel-good weekend.
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0: 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She's got a great voice, doesn't she? And it's actually just such a banger. I'm going to get it on next for you as the music that makes you feel good continues.
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4: Today's weather forecast at Hungry Jack's. Rainbow storm and shake. Inspired by Skittles.
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1: Let's get the party started. 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That's when I knew that your heart was scarring. 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

0: Music that makes you feel good. Olivia Dean, Man I Need. It's Donna here and Man I Need to get out of here because Kayla is taking over with As It Drops after 6. Stay tuned and have a great Sunday night.
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15: Your four-day forecast for Gippsland and the Valley for Monday. There is a strong wind warning for the central and east Gippsland coast. Partly cloudy Monday with a high chance of showers in the early morning and light winds becoming westerly throughout the morning. Tuesday, showers 12. Wednesday, showers 13. And Thursday, partly cloudy atop 14. Heading for a high on Monday in the Valley of 13, Sale 15, Bairnsdale 17 and Lakes Norbost 18.
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19: 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Every Sunday night, the best homegrown talent. Fresh hits, timeless tracks, and the stories living between the notes. This is Australian music. Creative, diverse, and very much alive. As it drops.
20: As it drops, your weekly celebration of just how creative, diverse and alive Australian music truly is. It is your host here, Kayla, across the Ace Radio Network. This week, we have the duo from Melbourne. Now, they're stepping into the spotlight with a project that's completely their own after, well, making music separately and then finding themselves at a party together and having a conversation. They made Wishlist. So great to have them on the show this week. And we're chatting to the five-piece K-pop hip-hop blending influences with a boy band in there as well. It is 1300 celebrating friendship, self-discovery and getting people on the dance floor. It was so great chatting to them as well. We'll click play on that one a bit later on. But after David Guetta, Teddy Swims and Our Girl Turns and I, you'll hear from Wishlist. First though, it's the new one from Peking Duck matching up with Matt Corby of all people. What do you think? As it drops.

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1: They're the Melbourne duo stepping into the spotlight with a project that's completely their own. Their debut EP, Big Sign, is a bold mix of experimental pop, emotion and creativity. And it's already earning plenty of praise. With headline shows on the way as well, Wishlist join me now on As It Drops. What's going down?
2: Hello.
3: How's it going?
1: Yeah, how are you?
4: So good.
1: Now, I want to know more about your story, the Wishlist story. You both spent years playing in other people's bands before starting Wishlist. Was there a moment where you thought, okay, hold on, now it's finally time to tell our story as a duo?
2: Yeah, a few years ago, we found ourselves kind of having some January New Year resolutions, and we realized that we just wanted to try and spend as much time together playing music together, because we've been playing a lot of session musicians in other projects. And we suddenly found ourselves both producing things at the same time. And yeah, like it really worked as a duo all of a sudden. So it's really exciting.
3: Yeah, I feel like a big part of that early story was that we had become best friends. Like, we met at uni and we were playing a lot of like indie rock music and kind of making a lot of guitar music together as well, but kind of for our individual projects. But at the same time, as we were becoming like really good friends, we would go to parties and just like obsess over pop music. And so I feel like it was that like meeting of both us and like both of us kind of falling in love with pop music that really like landed with the band.
1: And it's great to know that you guys actually completed a New Year's resolution. A lot of people drop them off like Jan 5

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1: We are chatting with Wishlist on As It Drops. Now, talking about those references, though, of course, there's got to be inspirations that have gotten you into music. So what artists would be kind of playing if you wanted to, like, set the mood in the studio, but not necessarily grabbing their references, but, you know, you're like, oh, let's get the vibe going. What could we play? What are you thinking?
2: Yeah, I feel like there's such a long list, but if I really directly answer your question of what is setting the vibe in the studio, we've really gotten into the habit of like walking in and just playing ambient music. Like not in like a, not like not trying to be wanky about ambient music, but really just like in a desperately human anxious, like I've just been on my phone and on the tram and on the bus and we need to just like kill the noise for a second. But that, yeah, in terms of actual music,
3: I would say like a big like inspirational catalyst for the last few years for me. There's, I mean, I've seen so many shows that I love and there's so much music that we both love. But I keep on coming back to like late 2023. I saw two shows in a row that were just like the most inspiring shows I've ever seen in my life. Caroline Polachek and Paramore. And I feel like those, and there's many different things in between, but in terms of like the scope of the energy and pop dreams and the bigness of it all, like anytime I think of those two shows, I instantly feel inspired and I still feel inspired by that. And I think that could be like a really, you know, the scope between those two things is probably a really good example of what we're shooting for in Wishlist, but there are many other things.
2: Yeah, those are good examples. I feel like the other ones that are kind of, yeah, really core to us that we bonded over a lot when we were first becoming friends were like Aldous Harding.
3: Yeah.
2: In fact, I have this memory of like really killing the dance floor at a party because you and I like both wanted to watch the music video for The Barrel by Aldous Harding. And we like put that on the music like playing through the speakers. Not the best song to dance to. And lots of like, we really bonded over How I'm Feeling Now, the Charlie XCX album.
3: Yeah.
2: Yeah, there's so much in there.
3: Yeah.
1: It's wonderful that it goes from elevator do coming down to I'm in the business of misery. Like you just, there's this two dips and flows. And in that middle probably sits that like pop girly as well in there with Charlie XCX. So it's cool that you guys can, you know, read each other's vibes off that as well, but also share those loves too. But hey, it's always good to be calm and just, you know, set the scene with that ambience as well. You guys have collaborated together on this this EP. How exciting. A big congratulations to you guys too. Now, you've actually called it your mission statement. Why did that kind of feel like the right way to describe this EP as it was kind of getting built and coming along?
2: Well, I guess we were working out what the band was through these songs. Like basically with that New Year's resolution thing, we booked in 2 weeks starting from the 1st of January 2024, and we were in the studio every day and we were like, let's just make something. And in fact, it was like on day 2 or 3 we realized that the thing we were struggling with was like, how do we both, like what are the roles, like what we were talking about, like how can we both kind of be producing and writing at the same time. And we ended up coming up with this method for production where we're both like plugged in at the same time. We kind of plugged in these mirror image setups where we both have a little laptop and we both have the guitar plugged in and we're doing lots of like sampling and it's all kind of feeding into like a little recording device. And I think that was really the thing that triggered what the band would be. And then all of the songs was just like, it just kind of poured out and became evidence of like this thing that already existed within our friendship. And truly like the songs that came out of even that 2 week, a lot of the ideas started then and that's what you hear on the record now.
3: Yeah. And I think in terms of it being a mission statement, those results are kind of, the mission statement is that the songs feel like they're going in lots of different directions. So it actually leaves a bit of a question mark and a sense of openness going forward, which we really wanted to maintain because we want it to be something that can like live with us and continue to be an exploration. So it's kind of, yeah, the unsettledness of it is kind of the mission statement.
1: It's wonderful to know that you guys did that kind of idea building and those offerings to each other to build the work that you guys have now. But as you said, you know, it is that exploration of what you guys came up with in that room, but then also to kind of look back at it from years to come and go, okay, this was this moment now. Now as we build and we grow, now that we've learned how to be creative together in that moment, how can we, you know, push and one up each other and, you know, really make more music. But when did you kind of know that an idea or a song was kind of like done, like it was good to go, having both of you have those creative kind of different ways of putting things together? When did you kind of think, okay, yep, this is good, we're done with this one?
2: That's interesting. I don't know if I have a clear answer to that, but I would say like there was definitely always a really strong moment where when we realized there was a song in what we were doing, like especially when we first came up with that setup. We were making like a lot of music. We would just kind of hit record on a loop and we'd both be layering stuff in from our individual stations and it would be layering on top of each other. And I feel like for all of these songs, there was like a really clear thing where two of our ideas would combine and we'd both just like look at each other and go, oh, there's something in that. And that was always like a clear moment. The finishing of it though, I don't know.
3: Finishing is harder, but knowing that there is a song and yeah, I think you're exactly right. Like we knew when it was there, and then the finishing is like, is kind of just editing, going through the list until it's finally done. And I think that comes down to just having deadlines, to be honest.
2: Yeah.
3: Because it's just like, it's endless. It's endless.
2: Yeah. I feel like we're quite like chaotically methodical, I would say. Like for none of, like the songs are, there's a lot of like time crafting how we want them to sound. Like this obviously isn't like, let's go for, like, see if we can get the take of this song. It's not really, it's built in on a different axis to that. So I think I'm just glad that we have each other to make sure that there is a finishing point, I would say, because I think otherwise it could never end.
3: Yeah.
1: Yeah. Hey, 20-minute song doesn't sound too bad.
2: I don't know. There are a lot of those.
1: Roll it again. Roll it again.
2: Who's doing it?
1: Yeah, that's true.
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0: One man, one official world record. 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
3: Your four-day forecast for Gippsland and the Valley for Monday. There is a strong wind warning for the central and east Gippsland coast. Partly cloudy Monday with a high chance of showers in the early morning and light winds becoming westerly throughout the morning. Tuesday, showers 12. Wednesday, showers 13. And Thursday, partly cloudy atop 14. Heading for a high on Monday in the Valley of 13, Sale 15, Bairnsdale 17 and Lakes Norbost 18.
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7: It is Kayla here, your host for As It Drops, your weekly celebration of just how creative, diverse and alive Australian music truly is. Now, if you missed it in the last hour, we caught up with the Melbourne duo who's making some electronic, moody, cool stuff. It is Wishlist. We have their songs in our As It Drops playlist, but go check them out on the socials as well. Super cool people. Love their stuff. Now, in this hour, we're picking up the pace with 1300. They are a five-piece K-pop hip-hop boy band. Hailing from Sydney, super cool stuff. Chatting to them was like chatting to rock stars. Just super cool vibe. So you're going to hear the chat with them after Guy Sebastian. But first, Olivia Coggan will slow things down for us with her latest Fault Line as it drops.

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4: Your four-day forecast for Gippsland and the Valley for Monday. There is a strong wind warning for the central and east Gippsland coast. Partly cloudy Monday with a high chance of showers in the early morning and light winds becoming westerly throughout the morning. Tuesday, showers 12. Wednesday, showers 13. And Thursday, partly cloudy atop 14. Heading for a high on Monday in the Valley of 13, Sale 15, Bairnsdale 17 and Lakes Norbost 18.
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0: 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Fresh hits, timeless tracks, and the stories living between the notes. This is Australian music. Creative, diverse, and very much alive. As it drops.
7: It is As It Drops, your weekly celebration of just how creative, diverse and alive Australian music truly is. Your host here, Kayla. If you missed it in the last couple of hours, we caught up with the Melbourne electronic moody duo Wishlist that's doing some pretty cool stuff. Really super cool, like melodic. I love it. And knowing that they kind of were doing their own music thing and then came together because they met each other at a party, love it. Love that stuff. Then we had a chat with the five-piece K-pop boy band, hip-hop crew, 1300, that are just the coolest people ever. They are wonderful, and it was so great chatting to them as well about their new music. We've got Wishlist and 1300 songs in our As It Drops playlist. Now in this hour, we've got your As It Drops flashback and more Aussie music. First kicking it off with this new one from Benny Morrell. It's Easier, As It Drops.

0: As It Drops, your weekly celebration of just how creative, diverse and alive Australian music truly is. They're the nostalgic act for Beyond the Valley Festival this year. It is the Veronicas, twin sisters Lisa and Jess. Their debut album, The Secret Life Of, launched massive hits like Forever and Everything I'm Not. Then they followed that up with Hook Me Up and featuring the global smash Untouched. This one here, the biggest international pop hit ever, honestly. And to know that it'll be performed at Beyond the Valley Festival just before New Year's, how incredible that feeling is going to be. I have signed up for pre-sale for BTV. Have you? Well, make sure you do as I play a bit of Veronica's Untouched for your As It Drops flashback in 10.
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4: Your four-day forecast for Gippsland and the Valley for Monday. There is a strong wind warning for the central and east Gippsland coast. Partly cloudy Monday with a high chance of showers in the early morning and light winds becoming westerly throughout the morning. Tuesday, showers 12. Wednesday, showers 13. And Thursday, partly cloudy atop 14. Heading for a high on Monday in the Valley of 13, Sale 15, Bairnsdale 17 and Lakes Norbost 18.
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7: Your four-day forecast for Gippsland and the Valley for Monday. There is a strong wind warning for the central and east Gippsland coast. Partly cloudy Monday with a high chance of showers in the early morning and light winds becoming westerly throughout the morning. Tuesday, showers 12. Wednesday, showers 13. And Thursday, partly cloudy atop 14. Heading for a high on Monday in the Valley of 13, Sale 15, Bairnsdale 17 and Lakes Norbost 18.
6: Currently, it's 9 degrees.
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6: Your four-day forecast for Gippsland and the Valley for Monday. There is a strong wind warning for the central and east Gippsland coast. Partly cloudy Monday with a high chance of showers in the early morning and light winds becoming westerly throughout the morning. Tuesday, showers 12. Wednesday, showers 13. And Thursday, partly cloudy atop 14. Heading for a high on Monday in the Valley of 13, Sale 15, Bairnsdale 17 and Lakes Norbost 18.
7: Currently, it's 9 degrees.
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4: Another annoying thing where that this sort of thing happens is where you go to a pub or whatever and you order like a pint of whatever basic beer and then they'll pour it for you and then the next person comes and stands next to you and orders like a schooner and or you realize then that it's happy hour.
3: Or for this particular beer,
4: Or not even just for that particular beer, but like a schooner of whatever you're going to ask is on like, is like $6.
3: Yeah.
4: And you're like, did you want to just mention it?
3: Yeah.
4: Could you just let me know, please?
3: Exactly. Oh, we've actually got a special on lager tonight, but you're ordering that. Oh, yeah, you want to pay out that much extra? Yeah, for sure. Yeah.
4: It's even if it's the same beer, if I'm buying exactly the same beer, but it's cheaper to get a schooner, just tell me.
3: Yeah.
4: I'm not trying to take anything away from the beer brands that I'm wanting or whatever. It's just, anyways, so 140. Did you say anything, Bron?
5: No, she came over with a bill. We looked at it, looked at each other. I was like, oh, my God. I was too embarrassed.

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9: Your 4-day forecast for Gippsland and the Valley for Monday. There is a strong wind warning for the central and east Gippsland coast. Partly cloudy Monday with a high chance of showers in the early morning and light winds becoming westerly throughout the morning. Tuesday, showers 12. Wednesday, showers 13. And Thursday, partly cloudy atop 14. Heading for a high on Monday in the Valley of 13, Sale 15, Bairnsdale 17 and Lakes Norbost 18.
10: Right now, 8 degrees.
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13: Yesterday we were talking about how our company here, if they're trying to catch us, but I can't. Look, it's like when you're parenting and you've got to be cruel to be kind sometimes to teach your kids a lesson.
14: Where are you going
13: to
14: learn that?
13: Yeah. I don't like being cruel.
15: Daisy, whatever you need, I'll get it.
13: Daisy, very happy at the moment if she's listening. Hi, Daisy. Leon, we get emails here. So our management send emails.
14: Do they?
13: And they sent an email. None of us responded to it because, exactly, I don't think you've ever opened your work emails, Nick.
14: No, I believe there's about 7,000 unread.
13: It was a group all that went out telling all staff that there was an accident. An accident had occurred in reception and be mindful when entering the building. And then there was a link you could click on to see the incident report.
1: Mm-hmm.
13: Well, Leon, DJ Shirts.
15: Nosy.
13: He clicked the link.
12: Smangles.
13: And then up popped a thing saying, "Busted! You shouldn't be opening links. This was a test." Seems unnecessarily mean. But, Leon, you've learnt your lesson there. You won't be clicking links.
12: Yeah, I totally disagree with our work policy there because I would click on that.
13: Yeah, that but is, now I think you know that's not the
12: point.
13: To.
12: No, but what happens if next time there is an incident? Mm. Ah, we're not going to click on it.
13: Well, unless
12: that's a stupid one to do.
13: Unless you're working maintenance, why do you need to see it?
12: Because we're nosy people and we want to see. But that's on them. Don't go sending stuff that we're actually going to click on. Do it something like, oh, you click this link and you win $1 million.
13: No, well, Gemma felt for a few months ago they did one saying, hey, we've got like 25% off at Mad Max.
12: Which is and what Gemma we normally it. Get.
13: Yeah, I know. And then it went, oh, busted. Yeah, shouldn't have opened this, Gemma.
12: Now no one's going to open their emails. People are going to miss meetings. Oh, that
15: well,
12: sucks.
15: The big boss, Matto, sent me a text message that's with our other boss, Mando, in there.
12: That's text, though.
15: Oh, but I wouldn't open it. I was scared.
12: That's a bit... Personally.
15: I was scared. I didn't
13: now,
15: want
13: we
15: to
13: should just,
15: it.
13: If anybody, this is a great community service. We can all be in this together. If you know of any ways or any strategies the scammers are coming up with at the moment, because we were talking about this yesterday, and we should share them. Let people know what's happening. The Australia Post one, they won't let go. Like, will they? Because do you get those emails? I get probably one a day saying your postal delivery we've got an update to your order. Mm-hmm. Order, click here. Now, I've never clicked it.
12: No, you shouldn't.
13: But then somebody showed me even the Australia Post symbol is not correct.
12: Oh.
13: Like it's
12: But who's looking at that? I'll open anything on on email, open anything. Because who cares? What can they take from my email? Nothing. There's nothing personal.
13: My thing is, remember when I fell for this? This is the thing where these scammers are mind-blowing. I got an email from a fashion shop and DeCuba. And I clicked on, they said, oh, I've got a 50% off sale. Mm-hmm. I went, that's generous.
12: Yeah,
13: so I clicked on the link that took me to a fake website. So I filled my trolley because I'm like 50% off for 24 hours only, filled a trolley and gave them my money and never got my clothing. And then I realized,
12: But you win some, you lose some.
13: No, but you can't give your credit card details.
12: Yeah.
13: To a random scammer in Nigeria.
12: I'm a non-clicker on text. So
13: what do you
12: mean? I get a text message from something and it's got a link on it, I won't touch the because my phone's got all my bank, it's got everything on it. So I will refuse to, don't email me and I'll click on it. That's fine because it's in my email, so I've got nothing in there. But text messages, more personable. I won't click. I've been getting this text message for, God, nearly a year. And it's every time it says, action required. Brendan, important to take action to resolve your account with Dorovich Pathology. $69.25 is due and payable. Tap here.
13: That's a bill.
12: If but is it? Doesn't start with a WW, the three double.
13: No, that's definitely a bill.
12: And then it's like, important notice, ARMA, act on behalf of Dorovich. Now it's gone to someone else. Dorovich Pathology.
13: Bill collectors.
12: Your account remains unpaid and recovers will continue until it's resolved. Your outstanding balance of $69.20. I'm going to ride this till I die.
13: No, you need to pay them.
15: I'll pay mine if you don't get your pathology results back. Might be a shorter journey than expected.
12: I've obviously already got them back. I've never been to a pathology.
13: No, you have. Of course you have.
12: When?
15: If you get tests done.
13: James?
14: Is this not the same man who had the sheriff rock up on his doorstep?
12: Until that day, then I'll pay it. Then I'll go, okay, it's true.
13: Can I help you here, though? I understand you wanting to ignore the text messages, and I do too.
12: I'm going to click on that.
13: No, but ring them. Ring Dorovich.
12: There's no number.
13: Look them up.
16: Google them.
12: It's not up to me. I'm busy. If you want your money, call me.
16: We found them. Who are they?
14: Dorovich.
13: I know them.
12: Yeah. I know who Dorovich is, but it's who's ARMA?
13: Debt collectors.
14: Australian Revenue Management Association.
12: Yeah, come and get me.
13: They're trying to.
12: Yeah, for $69, I'll give you 70 and keep the 75 cents. I'll give them a tip.
13: Please just pay that bill.
16: 13.
12: No, I'm not paying it until they ring. Like, how lazy are them? Oh, here's a little text. I'm busy, bro. You don't even answer texts. back to me.
13: I don't answer phone calls, that's for sure.
12: But like, you don't answer texts. Like, why would you text it? Act now, shut up, call me, or come knock on my door.
16: 1060, if you've been scammed online, let us know. We'll find out how much after this.
11: Three voices, too many lols. Fifi, Fev and Nick.
13: Now, the online is a minefield. Actually, life moving forward for us, you think about it, because scammers and hackers are just coming for us left, right and centre. So you don't know whether to trust emails, even as you said, Fev, text messages. Yeah. You just don't know phone calls.
15: And we laugh at old people because they think Brad Pitt needs them to, you know, get them an iTunes card or whatever. Mm. But one day we'll be old. And that's my mate's theory, is he reckons it'll be like a hologram Australia Post and we'll go in and pay a bill and then walk out and the hologram disappears and we're like, oh, gee, and our grandkids will go, come on.
13: But it's sad. Our kids are learning, do not trust anything anyone.
12: Yeah, well, we just got rid of two big scammers in the last couple of years too. Dan Andrews and Jacinta Allen.
13: See what you've done there?
12: Biggest scammers, biggest warts.
13: Yeah.
12: They're gone.
13: But
10: you're not wrong, Feb.
12: Yeah, thanks, Susan.
13: No, because you don't know what to click on. You don't, and even speaking of, I was just saying you've got to be wary with emails and text messages, but also have you seen their AI is helping the hackers now impersonate? So you could get a phone call, pick up the phone thinking it's your child or a friend, and they're talking to you and it's not them. That's scary stuff. Yeah. But 131060.
15: Good luck, AI. Saying the things that my friends say to me when I answer a call. You better learn some slurs. No, I'm not falling for it.
13: Now, people are getting scammed left, right and centre. Our phone switchboard is locked, melted down.
12: Isn't it?
13: Bo in Bundoora. Hi, Bo.
17: How are we?
12: G'day,
13: Bo.
12: Bo.
13: Were you scammed or was it a phishing email?
17: No, it was a text message like Fabs, but I got suckered into it. Fines Victoria threatening to suspend my licence, clamp my car, or cancel my rego for $341.
12: Yeah, don't pay it, bro, until they knock on your door.
17: No, I actually paid it.
15: Oh, no.
13: And was it a scam?
15: Yeah.
17: Yep.
15: Who's Fines Victoria? Is that even a thing? I thought it would be Vic Rhodes.
12: No, it's Fines Victoria. Yeah, I think Fines Victoria.
13: Oh, no.
15: Sorry, Bo, to kick a man while he's down.
13: You paid them $341. Was that the end of it, or did they get your bank details?
17: No, bank details, had to cancel the card. Still never got it back because I entered in the details.
12: See?
13: Oh, you know what? You're lucky it was just $341 because I've heard horror stories of people having their whole identity stolen, their bank account. It sounds horrible when they really get into your stuff.
12: I still reckon that the $26,000 that the sheriffs took off me when they knocked on the door, I reckon they were robo-cops. I still reckon it's fake. Haven't heard anything since, and they're taking my money.
15: They did give you a list of fines, though, that you looked at and went, yep, live there, did do that, yeah, did that, live mate, there, did pay there.
12: Mate, they can get that stuff. I can get that stuff. I can get stuff on you if I wanted to, whatever.
15: Yeah.
13: But thank you, Bo.
15: I'll pay you.
12: See?
13: Kyle in Wonthaggy. Hi, Kyle.
18: G'day, Fifi, Feb and Nick. What's going on?
15: Hey. G'day, Kyle.
13: What did you get? How did you get scammed?
18: Oh, I was scrolling online one day, and I come across this Chemist Warehouse page thing, and I had 10 kilo bag of mixed lollies for $1. It was a big clearance of lollies, and I thought, sweet tooth, I'll have a crack on this. So I got 3 bags of 10 kilo lollies for $3 and push confirm, $838 out of my bank account.
13: Oh, Kyle!
12: Were the lollies good, though?
18: Well, I never got no lollies.
13: Oh.
18: The scam, well, Chemist Warehouse don't sell 10 kilo bags of Cadbury's lollies. Cadbury's don't even sell mixed lollies.
13: Oh, do you know what, Kyle? I love it so much because I would have. That's a good one. I would fall for that. That's an amazing deal.
18: I tell you now, my wife wasn't happy at all.
13: No, I'm
18: but
13: sure.
18: But I ended up ringing the bank and had to dispute it, had to cancel my card, dispute it, and a week and a half later, I got me $800.
13: Oh, good.
15: Well, there you go. That's a win.
12: But
15: I remember that was like trying to explain stranger danger to my now 5-year-old Maxie. It's like it could be a man in a van to come in, there's lollies, and Maxie goes, I love lollies. Yeah. I'm like, no, Max, that's...
13: I love that, Kyle, so much. Because
12: I love lollies.
15: Don't go in the van.
13: But you think the scammer was going for kids, but it's Kyle.
15: Yeah.
13: Yeah. He's Monique from Upper Ferntree Gully. Hi, Monique.
19: Good morning. How are you?
13: Good morning. Monique. Have you been scammed?
19: My parents have been scammed this week. They're in the process of buying a new house. They're elderly, and they received an email from the conveyancer with instructions to pay their deposit, which they did in good faith, to find out that the email from the conveyancer had been compromised, and they have now lost
13: $125,000. Oh. No! Monique, hang on.
15: This happens a bit, apparently.
13: Yeah, but how does it happen? Because obviously they're in a private sale with a really... How does a scammer know that your parents have hired a conveyancer?
19: Exactly.
13: How?
19: It's sickening, isn't it? They must just sit there in the background
13: watching,
19: looking at emails, waiting for the perfect moment to send, because they were expecting a correspondence.
13: So they must have been in your parents' email already? Or are they?
19: Yeah. Well, in the conveyancer's email, I'm guessing it's come from the conveyancer, looking like it's from the conveyancer.
12: What are the chances of it getting them back?
19: Probably very unlikely.
13: Oh, that's that one.
19: Situation.
13: Yeah, see, yeah. I mean, when they just, like the whole notion of fishing, that's why it is PHI, it's the idea of you just fishing and you see what you get. But that's targeted.
15: Mm.
13: And then you just
15: want to... That's happened a few times. I've heard that story a lot.
12: So nasty. Like those the elderly, like, God, they've saved up all their money. Like, it's going to be hard for them to earn that money back. Like, if we get scammed, say, all right, we can work. But when you're old, 125 grand, that's
13: gone.
12: No,
13: I know.
12: They can't get that back. And oh, God, I hate these people.
13: I know. But that's what you'd hope. They've got the investigative powers, e-commerce police, to figure out how they do that.
12: Well, I watched a thing on A Current Affair, and it's just... I feel so sorry for those people.
13: Oh, that's awful.
12: It's a real flattening one.
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12: Your four-day forecast for Gippsland and the Valley for Monday. There is a strong wind warning for the central and east Gippsland coast. Partly cloudy Monday with a high chance of showers in the early morning and light winds becoming westerly throughout the morning. Tuesday, showers 12. Wednesday, showers 13. And Thursday, partly cloudy atop 14. Heading for a high on Monday in the Valley of 13, Sale 15, Bairnsdale 17 and Lakes Norbost 18.
13: Right now, 8 degrees.
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10: Your four-day forecast for Gippsland and the Valley for Monday. There is a strong wind warning for the central and east Gippsland coast. Partly cloudy Monday with a high chance of showers in the early morning and light winds becoming westerly throughout the morning. Tuesday, showers 12. Wednesday, showers 13. And Thursday, partly cloudy atop 14. Heading for a high on Monday in the Valley of 13, Sal 15, Bairnsdale 17 and Lakes Norbost 18.
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14: Where are we at with the piano?
15: The piano has left the house.
14: It has left
15: your house.
14: Yeah.
15: Yeah.
16: Okay.
15: Do you know?
16: Just quick recap for people. People would remember this is to even the karma of Jack deciding to keep the electric golf cart for himself or to stack the deck in favour of him winning the game.
15: Yes.
16: To be fair, you gave a 50-50 chance that a listener could have won the golf trolley.
15: For some reason, it must have been edited in a way on social media that made it look bad. And then people thought I was greedy, even though I thought we all agreed, including the listeners, that it was a fair playing field. And
14: no, I think you're rewriting history. Didn't we all agree?
15: Weren't we all comfortable with it by the time we spun the wheel?
16: From memory, there was about 20,000 tickets in the raffle, and you had 10,000 of those tickets.
14: And you got to nominate how many you got. Anyway, by the by.
16: Everyone else.
15: So then I took the electric golf cart, and then to ease the people being unhappy about that, I said I would give something of mine away, and I chose a piano, which I really regret now.
3: So let's pause for a second.
15: Okay.
3: It's a recap of where we left it last time we talked about this on the pod.
8: July 10th.
16: Can we give a quick update on the piano that you had to get shipped off to the guy in Tasmania?
15: Yes, it is going very soon. Very soon.
16: I thought that was just months ago.
15: The guy, apparently the guy who's coming to pick it up had an abdominal strain and he can't lift it.
16: Did you get the cheapest?
15: I outsourced the logistics of this to Liza. Sorry.
16: Why aren't you more across this? This was to rebuild your reputation.
15: I know. I keep asking what's happening with the piano. She told me this morning before we started, he's got an abdominal strain and he doesn't want to lift the piano right now.
16: Did you say, don't worry, I'll do it because I don't have a job?
15: No, I said, yeah, good point, because it's really heavy. It is really heavy.
3: So that is Jack outsourcing the job he was meant to do to Lizzie. And there was a bit of a rigmarole to get the piano out, probably months, you would say?
15: Months, yes.
16: But why is it just one person that's able to move pianos?
3: I don't know. I went for cheapest available because Jack had to pay for it. That was part of the thing.
15: Mm. Not many piano movers wanted to do Trans-Tasman.
3: It has left your house?
15: It has left the house.
3: It has arrived at Matt's
15: house. Oh, great news.
3: Which, again, Jack should know. But this.
16: When did it arrive?
3: It arrived about 2 weeks ago. But this is where it gets tricky. I received this email on my side of the fence. It's from a fellow called Steve. Hi, Hamish and Andy. Big fan of the show. I think we've got a mild scandal on our hands involving Jack and his so-called generous piano giveaway.
16: What? Our favourite kind of scandal.
3: Jack gave away his piano on your show, which was lovely, except there's a small problem. He'd already offered it to my mate Lee live on the Christian O'Connell Breakfast Show.
15: What? I don't remember that. Did I?
3: That's right. He promised a piano on the radio once and then gave it away again on a podcast.
16: He's awesome.
3: One piano, two promises, one betrayal.
16: Two promises we know of.
3: Lee was ready, emotionally committed, already measuring doorways. So my question is Jack running some kind of musical Ponzi scheme? Was Lee just a test audience for the more high-profile handover on your podcast? And can a man truly be trusted when he double donates a piano? As Lee's official spokesperson and full-time mate, I felt it was a duty to bring this injustice to your attention. Happy to provide character references. Lee would love to be heard as he has never fully recovered. So, Jack, I don't like just bringing problems to you and the pod. I don't think that's fair.
16: I'd like at this point, Jack, would you like to have a deep think about it and self-report any other times you've promised that piano?
15: To clear it up, there is definitely only one piano. It's not like I have multiple pianos to give away.
16: We know that. Yep, that's not what people are thinking.
15: Okay.
16: We're thinking that you're just touring the children's hospital and going, you know what, I'm going to give you guys a piano. Yep. I have been saying that a lot lately. I'm actually going to give it to you guys.
15: Have
16: you done any more promising?
15: It is also true that we did want to get rid of that piano. It's harder to get rid of a piano than you think.
16: None of that's in question.
15: No.
16: We know that you chose the piano because it worked more for you than anyone else.
15: Is he trying to filibuster us? Is he trying to speak for so long? We don't even know what the question is.
16: The question is, do you remember giving it away more than once?
15: Well, I don't remember giving it away more than once. I don't even honestly remember giving it away on Christian's show to another person. That's crazy that I would give away the same piano twice.
16: That's how he's feeling.
3: I followed it up with the producers on the Christian O'Connell Breakfast Show.
16: Right.
3: They said, yes, this is what happened. There were two people. Lee was one of them. The other person was a guy that was going to fix your floor, wooden floor, where it's scraped in exchange for the piano. Do you remember that?
15: I do remember that conversation. Look, it was the piano that scratched the floor.
16: That's a third potential person that has a claim to the piano.
15: Wait. I do remember. So the piano scratched the floor. When we moved into the house.
16: My God, it's like Severance. Do you not know what you're doing when you go on Christian show, and then you get severed and come on our show and just where you're Audi, and you just start doing the Audi stuff.
15: I do remember someone saying they would come and fix the floor. I don't remember saying I would give him the piano, but. Truth be told, he never came and fixed that floor. So that scratch still remains. So that's out. So strike him from the
16: record. You want to hope he's not at your house right now fixing that floor. Otherwise, you've got three pianos to give.
15: Oh, I hope he is, actually.
3: So I'm not in the business, Jack, of just bringing problems. Mm. I thought, well, maybe Matt doesn't love the piano. Mm-hmm. Maybe we can get it back off, Matt. It's been 2 weeks. Obviously, had to wait months for it. So I gave Matt a call this morning. Hey, Matt, are you there?
17: Yes, I am.
3: It's Andy here. How are you?
17: Good. How are you going?
3: Yeah, really well. Hey, sorry it took so long for the piano to get to you.
17: No, that's okay. That's all right.
3: It's there now?
17: Yeah. Oh, man, the kids are asking me, when's it coming? We had to replay the episode so many times.
3: Oh, it's arrived now. So is it in okay, Nick?
17: Yeah, no, it's good. It's actually really good.
3: Okay, great. And you found a spot for it?
17: Yes.
3: And so the kids are loving it?
17: Oh, it's the best. It is the best. It gets a bit loud sometimes, but it's really good.
3: So no complaints?
17: No complaints at all.
3: Great.
17: I mean, that's no golf trolley, but no complaints.
3: It's not a golf trolley. Yes. Yeah, I agree. There's one issue.
17: Yes.
3: We may need it back.
17: Oh, yeah.
3: So just wanted to put that towards you. I'm not sure how it's going to pan out, but,
17: yes.
3: I mean, will the kids be devastated if... We...
17: No, they're not going to be devastated.
3: Right. Well, you're a very, very good man, very understanding. I'll keep you updated, all right?
17: Yeah, no worries at all.
3: All right, take care.
17: Bye.
3: Man, it just so happens he's the nicest man.
15: He's so nice.
3: Ever. But I had to
16: The kids would be fully grown by now. No, I was surprised to hear they hadn't moved out. It's been so long.
15: Great. I'm so happy that it's found a new home and it's getting loved and it's getting played.
3: Are you?
15: Yes.
3: Because.
15: What? Because what?
3: I have from a phone log here that you called Liza last week to ask whether the piano had gone to Tasmania or not because Bianca, your wife, has found the perfect spot for it in your house.
15: No, if Matt's got it, and he's playing it, then all good. Like, obviously, we're not going to bring it back across the Tasman.
3: Great.
15: But okay. I would take it back.
16: Hang on. He's not offering it.
15: All right.
16: No.
15: This is essentially what happened was we had the old crappy piano that Matt's got now, but it still did a good job.
16: I thought you loved it.
15: Yeah, no, it still did a good job as a piano.
3: Yeah.
15: I had plans to go and buy a new piano. And then I quit the radio show and now we don't have that much money anymore. So we can't afford a new piano. But that all happened while Matt was getting transferred the old piano.
16: So when you gave it away, you had a lucrative radio job.
15: And I was like, well, we'll get a brand new piano. It's going to be so nice. Then that cushy job went away and now I've got no piano and I would love to have a piano.
3: Mm.
15: But not Matt.
16: Who are you appealing to here?
15: Not Matt.
16: I from the very get-go, and I reckon if we replay the audio, the first thing out of my mouth, I reckon, when Jack said we have this piano, I said, this better not be a weasel attempt to get a piano upgrade.
3: Yes.
16: And I fear it is.
15: No, it's not.
16: Well, you're doing a lot of I want a piano, but I can't afford one, which is... That's the telltale scratchings of a weasel's claw digging a new burrow.
3: I'm just spitballing here now.
16: What about Lee?
3: I don't think we can take it off Matt. Yeah, so no. Going back to Lee, I don't think we can take it off Matt.
16: Legally, you promised it first to someone else. So what if he comes out of the woodwork?
3: What about this? We acquire a new piano and it's a new spin of the wheel, 50-50, Lee versus Jack to see who gets it.
15: I feel like, yes, I'm very, obviously very interested. Mm. I just feel like the people made themselves quite clear the last time we spun the wheel.
3: Mm. Also, you wouldn't want to go into that situation again?
15: I see me getting carried away, the wheel comes up, I win, I'm dancing, I'm fist pumping, la, la, la. And then.
16: It wasn't good optics, was it?
15: Then people were writing comments like, oh, what a shame.
14: Right. Well,
16: it wasn't the best look.
15: Do we
16: let Lee decide how many tickets Lee gets?
14: That's interesting.
16: Jack, because we were looking at getting a beautiful stand-up piano. Like,
15: I would love
16: gorgeous.
15: Beautiful upright piano that stays in tune. That's the problem with the one Matt's got. It goes out of tune quite easily.
14: He didn't seem to mind. I asked him about that.
15: Yeah, if kids are playing it, they don't care. Very interested.
14: I like your thinking, Ham. So we get a piano. Lee then has the choice of how many tickets he would like.
16: Here's where my brain goes. Mm-hmm. We've got Lee has a legitimate claim to it because it was promised to him by Jack.
15: Okay.
16: You have Jack, who benevolently has given away two pianos, now wants all of them back and would like him to be up plus one pianos. Mm. You also have any listeners that are listening that would like their own attempt to win the upright piano.
14: Right.
16: So I think you have three parties here. Mm-hmm. I think we almost start a new
15: raffle. Steal from the listeners again. Surely not.
16: Well, do we start a new raffle? Mm-hmm. Everyone enters. Lee decides how many tickets each party gets.
14: Jack, the listeners, or Lee.
16: And then when we spin it up on the roulette wheel, well, we'll just see how it goes. We don't know what the split's going to be. It probably won't be a roulette wheel anymore.
14: No, we might think of another
16: just
14: way
16: to randomly
14: love it.
16: Randomly do it.
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9: Your four-day forecast for Gippsland and the Valley for Monday. There is a strong wind warning for the central and east Gippsland coast. Partly cloudy Monday with a high chance of showers in the early morning and light winds becoming westerly throughout the morning. Tuesday, showers 12. Wednesday, showers 13. And Thursday, partly cloudy atop 14. Heading for a high on Monday in the Valley of 13, Sale 15, Bairnsdale 17 and Lakes Norbost 18. At the moment, 7 degrees.
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13: We're just going to go straight into this today.
14: What a show we've got today. What an episode. This, it's so exciting to be at the brink of something that will either be famous or infamous in the history of the show. We started the year, isn't it crazy? We started the year with the, let's be honest, the debacle of the golf cart.
13: Yeah.
14: You know, it was meant to be a simple weaseling.
13: Yep.
14: There was a handback of a huge prize, a longing for a smaller prize, a seizing, an attempted seizing of that prize, and then ultimately a, some would say fair, some would say foul, rigging of a contest to award a prize to a man. And we thought that chapter was over, but now we find ourselves in the piano saga.
13: Yep. A brand new piano sits there
15: Jack.
14: It's in the studio.
15: It looks
14: with us.
15: Amazing.
16: Jack's already gone and given a little tinkle. I said he wasn't allowed to. A beautiful KY-ND21 upright piano from Stuart Kelly's House of Pianos. We salute you, Stu.
14: Stu's here.
16: He's here.
14: He's out of the house.
16: He's to make sure.
14: Now, don't just go over to the house now thinking that it's unguarded. He's left it.
16: This is pre-recorded. I mean, it's a beauty.
15: It's so nice.
16: We never expected to get a piano this good. And Jack came in and just went, gosh, I really want that.
14: Jack, you look like a little boy. We know you're a little boy. You look like a little boy on Christmas morning who's not sure if that present is for him. He's not sure if he's at the right house. He's looking at the Christmas tree going, do I live here? I hope I live here because then I can have that present.
16: Stu tells me it's perfect for beginners, Jack, but also experienced pianists, what you may become, Jack, if you practice enough of this beauty.
15: The problem I see with seeing it in the flesh, and it is so nice, is I gave myself a bit of a pep talk before the show this week and said, I've used up so many Weasel tokens this year. I'm not going to go crazy for it.
14: Yeah. Remember, Augustus, when you get into the chocolate factory, don't eat all the chocolate. You have had more than enough chocolate for one little boy. But then you saw the waterfall.
15: Then you see the chocolate and you can't help it.
14: I could put my head in.
16: Exciting. I should actually point out, you can head to houseofpianos.com.au to check out the piano we're talking about.
14: It's the only place I'll go
16: Jack
14: to.
16: May have to go there to get his own. He mightn't. Haim, let's bring everyone back up to speed. Jack, you gave away your piano.
14: Yes. Which was a nice gesture aimed at rebalancing the karma between show and listeners.
15: Yes.
16: Turns out you gave it away twice and you didn't even realize. You'd already offered it to a fellow called Lee on your other radio show, which is separate to the podcast. So Lee, then we've tracked down, we've chatted to Lee. We're going to give him the opportunity to win this piano because he feels he's owed one.
14: In the balance of the universe, Lee is owed a piano from you. Now, before we knew about Lee, you gave away your piano to Matt, listener Matt in Tasmania. He has your old piano. We thought that kind of balanced everything out.
15: And this is a bit of a warning about good deeds as well, because I gave away that piano and then look who comes out of the woodwork, but somebody else who claims that piano as well. And all of a sudden I'm doing something nice is costing me something
16: more.
15: The
16: problem is you've done it nice twice and only had enough materials or goods to do it nice once.
14: Is true, Andy. You were in line. In another world, Jack, we would be sitting here just quite simply giving you a new piano, using your Weasel tokens to go, you know what, you did a nice thing. He's come out, he's got a house full of pianos, and he said, you know what, I heard about the nice thing Jack did. Look, forget about the golf cart debacle. I think Jack could have a new piano. But you can't have a new piano because you're down one piano.
15: Okay, I doubt it would have played out like that.
14: Your inventory is down one piano. Now, the really simple thing here to do would just be like, well, thank God Stuart exists because it just goes straight to Lee. Which we can do, Jack. Right now, we could just give this straight to Lee, except you would like the piano back.
15: Well, I think everybody wants to see another contest. That's what brings excitement and entertainment to the show. Just giving away a prize, I've always found kind of boring. But to do some sort of contest, like last time, I'm sorry that I won everybody, but wasn't it exciting?
16: Well, it's not the show's debt, Haim, to give Lee a piano. The show has acquired this piano. It's not our debt. Yeah. It's Jack's debt to give Lee a piano, or at least give him the opportunity to get one. Hence, we've also put it out to the listeners.
14: Well, we decided on the last time we talked about this, there's three parties who have either a claim or a wish for the piano.
16: Yes.
14: Lee has a claim to the piano.
16: Yes.
14: Jack has a wish, if you ask us, a claim if you ask him. And then the listeners have a wish for the piano. So you have three parties here. And the last time we spoke, people remember we said, all right, I think last time Jack was in charge of who gets how many tickets in the raffle. We think Lee should be in charge this time. He seems to be the front of the queue.
16: And the way we're going to do this is 88 keys on a piano.
14: We're going to let Lee decide to divvy up amongst those three parties, Lee, Jack, and listeners, who gets how many keys.
15: Okay, I like that.
14: And then you
15: like
14: get stickers corresponding, and you can place them like on a roulette table. You put your chips down. So he might say, okay, Jack, you get 20 keys.
15: out of 88.
14: Yes. And then you get to choose.
16: How would that make you feel?
15: I'd feel a little short change, but no, that's actually not too bad.
14: It's a quarter of the game.
15: Well, but I'm just thinking it's like three. There's three parties.
14: Yeah. Well, there is, but nobody's saying it has to be an even split.
16: 453 people registered at hamishnady.com. An outstanding reach out, given the fact that piano is a big offering.
14: Big commitment, and you have space for it in your house. Yeah. So, well, then if Lee goes, okay, the listeners can have 50 keys. We simply then, if it lands on one of the listener keys, then we have to go to a randomizer on the computer and we'll select it that way.
15: Okay.
14: And then he gets, Lee's got all the rest of the keys. If it lands on one of his, very, very simple. He's coming to the studio today. He can just take the piano home.
15: Fair rules.
16: The way we're going to decide what key comes up is we're going to ring Matt in Tasmania, who has your old piano, ask him to walk across to his piano.
14: He won't know the keys that we've stickered in here.
16: No.
14: So to him, it's just simply a normal keyboard in his house in Tasmania.
15: Yeah.
14: He presses one key and let the piano decide.
16: Mm.
14: Let the music decide who the rightful owner of this piano is. That sounds like a good deal.
15: That's a great idea. Okay.
16: It's amazing we're back here again. It's in Lee's hands to make the decision. Let's have a look back and see how the hell we got here.
17: It feels like Groundhog Day. That we are here again.
18: Can you believe this?
19: Again and again.
20: Gimme, gimme, gimme. Mm-hmm. All for Jack.
21: Oh, what a golf cart.
22: Yeah! 35.
23: Yeah!
24: I honestly can't believe it.
25: I know.
26: It's insane.
27: Not what people wanted.
28: There are boos and there are thumbs down.
29: This is a take that was incredibly unpopular.
30: It's just horrendous and it's getting a lot of media attention.
31: People are asking,
32: what's he going to do to make it right?
33: To ease the people being unhappy about that, I said I would give something of mine away, and I chose my piano.
16: Oh, wow.
34: These are promises that we make to each other.
35: Exactly what he promised to do.
34: Neighbor to neighbor, friend to friend.
33: It's a big sacrifice, so I think the gods will be happy.
36: After so many broken promises, people here on the ground have low expectations that things will change.
16: Matthew Campbell.
37: How are you going?
14: Mate, well, Matt, great news. You've got yourself a brand new to your house. Not a brand new piano.
16: And so the kids are loving it?
37: Oh, it's the best.
31: But then we hear this on the
38: Christian O'Connell Show.
14: Thank you very much. Let's go to Lee. Good morning, Lee.
39: Jack, when can I come around and grab my free piano that you offered?
40: I was dumbfounded.
41: Promises made, promises broken has become a recurrent theme.
33: Did I at one point offer a listen to my piano?
42: Yes.
43: Okay. He doesn't know whether he's coming or going.
40: But he promised.
41: These are promises that can never be fulfilled.
31: And then he goes and says this.
33: Yeah, I would take it back.
31: People are sick and tired.
33: Now I've got no piano and I would love to have a piano.
44: I honestly can't believe it.
45: His track record
46: is atrocious.
47: Yet again.
48: Yet again.
49: We are back here again discussing the same thing that we are.
33: I don't know because I want a new piano. I don't know.
50: Will he ever be satisfied?
51: Here we are again.
52: Here we are again.
53: This is a huge decision. Huge impact.
54: The decision. The outcome of this monumental decision.
31: Well, it's
16: in Lee's hands.
31: In Lee's hands.
16: It really is in Lee's hands.
14: Oh,
16: welcome here, Lee.
14: Welcome to the studio, Lee.
16: How's that build up?
55: That was what I was expecting, actually.
14: Well, it's a moment of huge gravitas on the show. Are you happy with the format we've gone for to select who gets the piano?
55: Questionable, but
16: really
14: pretty good game. We thought 88 keys, 88 stickers.
55: Not from your behalf, but just the fact that Jack's still involved in it somehow.
16: Oh, that's a bad sign.
14: Okay, that's a good joke. We haven't even begun the negotiation.
55: And I'm a fair guy.
14: Yeah.
55: I'm a fair guy.
14: Okay. Well, before we find out,
15: I don't like this, Lee.
16: Yeah. He's
55: don't
16: coming strong,
55: nervous,
16: hasn't
55: Jack.
16: He, Jack? Yeah, because Lee, even,
55: Jack, don't
16: even,
55: be nervous.
15: Even as I waved to you through the studio glass, you did this thing like you're looking at me, like watching what I'm doing.
14: Hero on Meet the Fockers.
16: Yeah. Well,
14: gotcha.
16: Jack has asked Lee whether he could have 2 minutes one-on-one with you without us in the room.
14: Like a negotiation.
16: We have granted Jack that. We understand producers asked you that. And what was your response?
55: Well, your initial response was Jack's already wasted enough for my time. So I don't think 2 minutes, you know, in the scheme of things is going to hurt moving forward. So I will allow it.
14: Your mission is clear, as I would assume, as I understand it. You've got to go in there and you got two minutes to get as many keys out of Lee as you can.
15: Mm. But can I know before we go in there, Lee, how many keys you're giving me?
55: I reckon we'll still leave it till in there last minute. We'll just go.
0: You can still be molded, okay. That is, Jack.
55: It's sort of nice to literally see your sweat in person.
16: Well, there's three parties, obviously. There's Jack, there's yourself, and there are the listeners. And obviously, if Jack's getting his 2 minutes with you, Lee, we thought it's only fair that the listeners get 2 minutes.
14: Yep.
16: And they sent in a hell of a lot of voice memos over the weekend.
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3: Good morning, I'm Dusty Fitzpatrick. Treasurer Jim Chalmers says he's asked the ACCC to carefully monitor fuel petrol prices as the cut to the fuel excise ends. He says service stations and suppliers that break the law face tough fines. Wholesale fuel prices are expected to rise by about 17 cents a litre. Price increases are expected to reach Bowser's in about 10 days, with some analysts predicting unleaded petrol to reach as high as $2.30 a litre. President Donald Trump has announced he's cancelled planned strikes against Iran. In a post on Truth Social, President Trump says he was holding off at the request of Iran and other Middle Eastern countries, provided a deal was quickly reached. Iranian officials have rejected the claims of a nearing deal, calling it another lie from President Trump. Professor Mihan Kamra at Georgetown University in Qatar has told the BBC Iran would like to see protracted conflict.
4: Iran does not mind what would be a war of attrition. They want to see a prolonged conflict whereby the costs of America's military presence in the region, not just the war on Iran, but its military presence.
3: One Nation has reclaimed the title of Australia's most popular political party. New polling shows the Pauline Hanson-led outfit's primary vote rose 2 points to 32%, while Labor's vote dropped 1 to 29%. The Redbridge Accent Research, published in the Financial Review, has core support for the coalition up 4 points to 22%. The Greens slipped to 10%. Melbourne and Sydney are leading a nationwide property slump. Sarah Wiedersehen has the details.
5: New figures show property prices across the country fell by 0.9% in July. Cotality has told The Age the nationwide slump is being led by steep falls in Melbourne and Sydney. House values in Melbourne fell by 1.4% in July to be down 3.4% over the past 12 months. In Sydney, the median house price dropped 1.7% to be down 5.9% this year. Falls were also recorded in Brisbane and Canberra, with only Perth and Hobart recording a slight improvement. The national median value of a home is now $928,000.
3: 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New data from the Australian Automobile Association shows EV purchases doubled in the 3 months to June 30. 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
3: The Commonwealth Games in Glasgow is wrapping up, with Australia finishing well on top in the final medal tally. Dominance in the pool and the velodrome saw the team secure 171 medals overall, including 70 gold. Parramatta has broken the hearts of West Tigers fans with a late try to Isaiah Yongi, snatching a 16-13 win. Despite the loss, Tigers coach Benji Marshall says they can take a lot of positives out of the match.
7: We got back to playing some footy that we've been playing at the start of the season. I thought we really connected as a group, and I thought we tried hard for Uppy's 250th. We had our chances to win, I thought, but full credit to Para.
3: 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In the AFL, Melbourne has kept its top four hopes alive with a 114-105 win over Gold Coast. Richmond beat West Coast, and the Crows have thumped the Bombers 145-73. That's news and sport.
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10: Your four-day forecast for Gippsland and the Valley for Monday. There is a strong wind warning for the central and east Gippsland coast. Partly cloudy Monday with a high chance of showers in the early morning and light winds becoming westerly throughout the morning. Tuesday, showers 12. Wednesday, showers 13. And Thursday, partly cloudy atop 14. Heading for a high on Monday in the Valley of 13, Sale 15, Bairnsdale 17 and Lakes Norbost 18.
3: Right now, 8 degrees.
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1: I have a fluctuating weight, and at my heftiest, I've got some man titties and a bit of a kind of fupa.
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16: Good morning, it's Daniel Brewer with your local news and sport. Gippsland Grammar Year 12 student Isabel McAllister has returned from representing Australia on the world stage only to receive one of Victoria's highest academic honours, capping off an extraordinary fortnight of achievement. Just days after competing at the 2026 International Science Olympiad in Lithuania and received a bronze medal, Isabel was presented a Premier's VCE award. Isabel saying it was a whirlwind few hours after landing.
17: I landed at like 7 a.m. back from a 28-hour flight, a series of 28-hour flights that took 28 hours. We landed at 7 a.m. and then at 1 o'clock that afternoon, I was in Melbourne for the Premier's Award for data analytics last year. I did. So that was really cool as well.
16: Opal has announced that approximately 84 positions will become redundant at the Merivale Mill. Luke Francis reports.
0: Merivale Mill says substantial losses linked to the Victorian government's failure to meet commitments under the Woodpulp Agreement have forced further changes at the site. Following the end of white paper production, the mill has been resizing its operations to focus on craft and recycled paper manufacturing. The impact will be felt across both salaried staff and employees covered by the site's enterprise agreements. Luke Francis, Ace Radio.
16: The Gippsland Cancer Centre celebrated its 20th year of providing care closer to home. Latrobe Regional Health Chief Executive Don McRae says it's a privilege to provide this world-class facility.
18: To be able to provide that in the country where people feel comfortable and supported by their networks. We have our Rotary Centenary House out the back there that supports people from across the region to be able to stay here while they're having treatment and take away that burden of distance is really important to people accessing this care. And we don't want to ever see a situation where people can't access care for their cancer or for their dialysis.
15: 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It's two beds in one.
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16: Round 15 of Gippsland League senior football results. Drouin defeated Bairnsdale. Moe had a big win over Morwell. Lee and Gatha were too strong for Sale. Wonthaggi defeated Maffra. And Traralgon defeated Warrigal. That's the latest in local news and sport.
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2: 10 degrees in Melbourne, a shower or two at top today, 15 at 6 o'clock. Good morning, I'm David Armstrong. Police are investigating after a visually impaired man with a cane was assaulted at a licensed premises in Armidale. It's understood the 64-year-old victim was sitting inside the premises on High Street around 7 p.m. when he was approached by an unknown male. The victim asked the offender to leave multiple times before he was struck to the face a dozen times. The victim suffered multiple facial injuries and his prosthetic eye, valued at $5,000, has had to be replaced. One Nation has edged back in front of Labor. The latest polling, Redbridge poll published in the Financial Review, has the Pauline Hanson-led party on 31% of the primary vote, Labor 29%, the Coalition trailing on 22%. A Qantas flight to Santiago has made an emergency diversion to Melbourne. Nine's Isabella Staszkowski has more.
3: It's a warm welcome to some, I guess, pretty confused passengers. They were on that flight QF27 from Sydney to Santiago. It actually went all the way past New Zealand, 5 hours into that flight before it had to turn around. It couldn't go back to Sydney because it had missed the curfew, so it ended up here in Melbourne. It's possible there may have been a mechanical error. We are yet to get confirmation from that and yet to hear from Qantas.
2: The national property market's in its deepest downturn since 2022. The latest Cotality data shows national property figures fell 0.7% in July, driven by Melbourne and Sydney. Australia has seen its biggest ever quarterly rise in EV sales. Is Hugh Phillips.
4: Almost half of new vehicles sold in the June quarter were electric or hybrid, while the sale of internal combustion engine vehicles recorded their lowest market share, experiencing its largest ever quarterly drop. Within the EV market, battery electric vehicles exceeded the market share of hybrids for the first time since 2023. Despite this, hybrid sales hit an all-time high, with over 57,000 vehicles sold. Hugh Phillips reporting.
2: The closing ceremony is getting underway in Glasgow after a widely successful Games for the Australian team. The Aussies finished with 171 medals, including 70 gold. Champion cyclist Georgia Baker will lead the Aussie contingent out for the final celebration, while Delta Goodrum is scheduled to perform. Triple gold medalist Lee Hoffman telling Seven he's looking forward to a hard-earned rest.
5: I might be stuffed after this, but yeah, to be honest, I think just get a nice big pizza and a beer.
2: In finance, the dollar, 70.47 US.
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2: better. Essendon's crashed to the bottom of the ladder after a 12-goal loss to Adelaide. The Crows' tools were too strong. Riley Thilthorpe finished with 5 goals. Bombers interim coach Dean Solomon says defender Ben McKay wasn't an option to play this week.
7: He's one of quite a few players that have lost a bit of confidence. It amazes me how much he gets singled out, Ben. And I said during the week, I'll protect my players, and he's one that I will protect. And he's getting to work on his game. He's going back, obviously, in a VFL bye this weekend, but he'll get to work during the week. He'll most likely play VFL next weekend.
2: Melbourne has kept its top four hopes alive, winning a seesawing game against Gold Coast by 9 points. And in soccer, UEFA is calling for the resignation of FIFA president Gianni Infantino following his failed plot to privatise soccer's World Cup. That's the latest news and sports.
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8: Good morning, it's Daniel Brewer with your local news and sport. The deadline for Gippslanders to claim the state government's 20% registration rebate has been extended until the 31st of August. More than 3.6 million motorists have already accessed the rebate, which provides up to $186 back for one eligible light vehicle or up to $372 for two vehicles registered in the same name. The rebate applies to light vehicles for personal use, with registrations paid between the 1st of July 2025 and the 30th of June 2026. Applications can be made through the Services Victoria app or website. Allied health professionals held a peaceful protest on Friday afternoon, urging the Victorian government to come to the table for better pay and conditions. Victorian Allied Health Professionals Association Angie Rassassis says they're just seeking a valuable offer.
9: We're here fighting for better pay and conditions and recognition and respect for the value that these allied health professionals bring to the state public health systems across the state. And we're hoping to get the government to the table to provide and to give us a valuable offer that recognises their expertise and what they bring.
8: Farmers across Gippsland are being reminded to remain vigilant following an increase in diesel thefts as the conflict in the Middle East continues to push up fuel prices. Police say rising fuel costs are making diesel an increasingly attractive target for thieves, particularly on rural properties. Superintendent Mark Edwards says to lock up where you can.
10: We just urge the farmers out there that have got bowsers with diesel to lock them up, be vigilant around suspicious vehicles, suspicious activity. Hopefully we'll stop you from becoming a victim.
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8: Round 16 of North Gippsland Football Netball League senior football results. Gormagel 13-13-91 defeated Sale City 13-6-84. Hayfield 15-19-109 defeated Churchill 8-7-55. Rosedale 16-16-112 defeated Glengarry 4-4-28. And Woodside 26-15-171 had a big win over TTU 6-4-40. That's the latest in local news and sport.
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13: Your 4-day forecast for Gippsland and the Valley. There is a strong wind warning for the central and east Gippsland coasts. Partly cloudy today. High chance of showers in the Valley. Only a slight chance in the east. Winds westerly up to 30 k's an hour. The fire danger rating moderate. We're heading for a top of 13 across the Latrobe Valley. 15 in Sale. 17 in Bairnsdale and Lakes Entrance. 18 in Orbost. Tomorrow, showers and 11. Wednesday, showers, 13. Thursday, partly cloudy, 14. And right now, 4 degrees in the Valley and Sale, 6 in Bairnsdale, 9 in Lakes, 8 in Orbost.
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14: And now, ladies and gentlemen, here's
0: Gabby and Dan.
13: Yes, here we are back for a brand new week. It is 6:08 on a Monday. This is the Morning Crew with Gabby and Dan. Hello, Gabby.
15: Hello, Daniel.
13: Maybe a word of warning to people on the roads this morning. Don't be as impatient as I sometimes can be when I'm driving.
15: Okay.
13: There's a lot of people who are, you know, very nice in real life. Like, will hold the door open for you.
15: Yeah.
13: But then on the road, turn into a total prick, and I fit into that category.
15: It's not just on the road, but yeah.
13: Oh, right, okay, sorry. Yeah. But I'd hold the door open for you in real life.
15: Yeah, but there's other things that you're a total jerk about.
13: You ain't not merging in front of me on the road. Don't even think about it.
15: Right.
13: Anyway, I'm supposed to agree with this. Anyway, over the weekend I was driving down a highway and this guy in front of me just was going really slow, has his hazards on, and naturally I go, well, I'm going to overtake you, sir. Because it was a single lane road, nothing was coming the other way, legal to do so, and then I went to go on the right-hand lane to go around him. And then as I'm going round, he's giving me one of these ones, you know, the sort of waving the arm, like, slow down, you moron, that sort of stuff.
15: That's what he was saying to you.
13: No, well, in a way, he was doing it with his arm. And I was like, well, go the speed limit, you doofus. And then I look, and in front of his car, there was a wombat just trudging down the road.
15: Oh.
13: Like, he was obviously going slow to shepherd this wombat as it wandered
15: down the road. And that's why the hazards were on.
13: That's why the hazards were on. He was going only probably going about 10 k's an hour on a 100 k an hour road. And I was like, you doofus, drive faster, sir.
15: Did that not click to you when he's so slow that something else was going on?
13: Because there's so many stupid people on the roads
16: that I just put them into, well, that's an idiot.
15: Because if someone was like 10K under the limit, I might be a bit frustrated. But if someone is only going a tenth of the speed limit.
16: I thought he might have been like having car trouble.
15: Yeah, right.
16: Because he wasn't, when you came up behind him, you couldn't tell if he was moving or going slow.
15: The wombat is like running for its life, right?
16: No, he wasn't.
15: No. But in his head, the wombat is like, I've got to keep going. You know, there's something right on my tail. I've got to keep, just turn to the left.
16: Yeah, the wombat was, he didn't care. The wombat was in his own, but he was just cruising down the road in his own pace. Yeah, anyway.
15: A rabbit and I used to have an encounter nearly every day on my street.
16: A rabbit and you used to have an encounter on your street every day?
15: And the rabbit would like run as fast as it could up the street.
16: Yeah.
15: Because my car's coming. I'm like, just go onto the footpath. Just stop running forward. Just go a little bit to the left and you'll be fine.
16: Nothing's more annoying than when
15: this poor thing had a heart attack every day.
16: A bird walks across the road.
15: Yeah, you have wings.
16: What are you doing, mate? Fly. Why are you walking across the road?
15: I know, you've got wings.
16: Just don't. Anyway, they've only got little heads, so therefore I assume
15: little brains.
16: Yes, anyway. So take care on the road and keep an eye out for wombats, because I reckon if I'd hit the wombat, it would have been a nasty little bump, I imagine.
15: Oh, I think so. I think it does quite a lot of damage.
16: Yeah, they're pretty solidly nuggety built.
15: And square poos, I think.
16: Cubes.
15: Yeah.
16: They poo in cubes. Yes. Not even get Fake Friday on the Morning Crew with Gabby and Dan.
17: Let's get the party started. See you at the bar, you was hardly talking. That's when I knew that your heart was scarring. Friends to lovers need a part to star in. Like, wait, babe, let me

0: If they did, they were off for a few days and then just went back.
1: And then they found a way to circumvent the rules. Correct. Or whatever.
0: Yeah. Yeah. They were off for a few days and then, oh, we'll just create a new account. Okay, we're back on. And that was
1: Yeah,
0: that.
1: What year were you born?
0: Yeah, what's just move on. Hey, yeah. So it's not surprising for me. But also, I was never necessarily on board. I know the law was introduced with all the best intentions and I admire that. But it's just, yeah, it's challenging. And every generation's got this, you know, like my brother's generation, he was born in the late 60s. You know, there would have been people going who didn't grow up with television going, oh, look at them all just watching television. Let's ban it from under 16.
1: Brain rot.
0: And this is the this is the equivalent of that. Every generation's got something new. I don't know what's going to be my grandkids' generation, but there might be something, there might be more AI-based or whatever in the future. And it was just life evolves, everything evolves. And, you know, even going back even further, oh, all those kids do is they never read anymore. They just sit around that idiot box radio. Let's ban it. You know, like, you know what I mean? Every generation has something like this.
1: Yeah.
0: For me, it might have been pay TV or Foxtel or the extra TV channels we got. It's just every generation has something like this, a bit of brain rot. And, you know, it's not the same as it was when we were growing up, but it never is.
1: I think some of your son's friends watch you on social media.
0: I do.
1: And they tease you, don't they?
0: I got a lot of kids who follow me on social media and they all want me to follow them back. And I've said no to all of them.
1: Oh, it's a firm no.
0: I've said no. And they're all lovely young men, all of them. But
1: oblivious.
0: Yeah, I can't be seen following you, mate.
1: I can't be seen to be following young boys on social media.
0: A kid who sends me reels.
1: And wants you to reply back.
0: And wants me to watch them and reply back. I said to him, I said, Sam, I said, I can't do this, mate.
1: Does he understand?
0: No.
1: No.
0: No, because he keeps sending me them.
1: It's too innocent.
0: They just fall into my requests folder because I don't follow him back.
1: Yeah.
0: And I'm not going to follow him back because he's a 14-year-old boy.
1: But he's like, Dan, please follow me.
0: Yeah, but I'm the team manager of his football team. You know what I mean? Like, it's like, Sam, I'm not going to do it, mate. But, I mean, the other week I was at a local rep interleague game and the netball was going on and I was there on the mic to present the awards. And one of the girls who was playing netball goes to school with my son and she said to my son very innocently, did your dad get any photos of me playing by any chance?
1: Oh, my God.
0: And Ollie's like, oh, double check. Hey, Dad, did you get any pics of Pippa playing? And I was like, no. I'm not watching an under-14s netball game and
1: taking
0: pictures,
1: photos,
0: mate.
1: And my daughter's not part of the team.
0: What are
1: either.
0: You talking about? But it never dawned on them
1: how inappropriate that
0: exactly.
1: would be.
0: Exactly. So, anyway.
1: Hey, did your dad, who's a fully fledged man, take photos of me, an underage girl, while I was playing in a short skirt?
0: Yeah.
1: And you went, yeah.
0: Ollie's like, I don't know, I'll double check with him. Like,
1: of course
0: no,
1: you
0: don't,
1: didn't.
0: Don't double check with me. I did not.
1: Yes.
0: No way.
1: Oh, my God.
0: Yeah. But
1: they're still so innocent because they're 14.
0: They're still learning. Yeah. And, you know, then that's probably a good argument as to why they shouldn't be on social media because
1: it's
0: they don't
1: a fantastic
0: quite,
1: argument.
0: They don't quite understand
1: why
0: it.
1: They should be banned.
0: Yeah.
1: And they don't understand the seriousness of what's going on.
0: Exactly, but they're not.
1: No.
0: And it's unfortunate. The unfortunate reality is social media is here and it's here to stay.
1: It is surprising that the eSafety Commissioner only surveyed 800 kids.
0: 803.
1: I went to a school with quadruple the amount.
0: Yeah, you went to a big school.
1: I went to a big school. But
0: even my daughter goes to, son and daughter go to a school with 450 kids, that's the primary school in the country.
1: Yeah.
0: You know, it's getting, not many.
1: Not many.
0: Anyway. But I'm not surprised.
1: I'm not surprised.
0: No.
1: I purely told you that story so you could say, I was right.
0: No, it's.
1: I told you so.
0: I don't want to say it, but yeah, I think a lot of people our age might have been able to pick that was going to happen.
1: Yeah.
0: Whereas the people who might have been north of 50 making these decisions, who might not have teenage kids anymore, might not have clicked. But anyway, we'll see how it goes and look forward to those big hefty fines. Come on, the social media. Look out, Meta. 24/6. More to agree with Gabby and Dan.
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0: Libby Dean and Baby Steps at 6:31. This is the Morning Crow with Gabby and Dan, back for a fresh week, which means Music Monday back soon. I can't believe we've got to this late in the show and we haven't wished all the horses a very happy birthday for Saturday.
1: Yeah, extra pats, extra snacks, I hope. We are horse-inspired this week. However, we banned each other from picking Daryl Braithwaite, the horses.
0: Yeah, so
1: it felt like it was a slam dunk.
0: It was obvious. If one of us picked horses, it was gonna win. So we had to go a bit more obscure to celebrate the horse's birthday. Why do all horses in Australia anyway have their birthday on August 1st?
1: I'm not sure, but the Koreans do something similar too.
0: In Europe, I believe it's January 1st.
1: The horse's birthday?
0: I believe so.
1: Well, that's weird if you're like in Ascot or something.
0: I don't know why they do it and why we do it, but we do.
1: When I was talking about Koreans, I was talking about humans.
0: Oh, humans?
1: Yeah, the Koreans do something different with their birthday. I'll have to look it up and get back to you.
0: Okay, I look forward to finding out.
1: But I think they're
0: a year
1: older than us. But they're not, but they are.
0: Ah, so they start at one, whereas we start at zero.
1: Yeah, I think it's something like that. Okay. Anyway, hang tight. I'll do some Googling. I'll get back to you. In the meantime, I chose the song that has the longest reign at number one. Oh, it's Old Town Road.
0: What a song. Yeah, I'm going to take my horse to the Old Town Road. I'm going to ride till I can't no more. I've gone with a song that I don't really love that much. In fact, I'd actually prefer Gabby's song to it.
1: My bad.
0: It's Genuine and Boney. A song which I'm assured is definitely about riding a horse.
1: Of course. 100%.
0: Absolutely. That is Genuine and Boney.
1: I think there's lyrics about juices down the thigh, but yep.
0: Because the horse is running in spring and it's just starting to get warm again.
1: Righto.
0: Nothing worse than juicy thighs on a hot summer's day.
2: What?
0: Anyway, it's Pony by Genuine versus Old Town Road as your Music Monday selection. The winning song coming up in about half an hour here on The Morning Crew with Gabby and Dan. Next, local news headlines. Oh, sorry, I should say have your say at The Morning Crew on Facebook. Next, local news, and then we'll talk all things sport and locker room. Hey, the Tigers won.
1: Oh, did you?
0: Yeah, we did. And we'll recap the Commonwealth Games and just how far on top we finished. We'll get to it in just a moment.
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2: Good morning, it's Daniel Brewer with your local news and sport. Opal has announced around 84 positions will be made redundant at the Merivale Mill. Luke Francis reports.
9: The Merivale Mill says it has suffered significant financial losses after the Victorian government failed to meet its obligations under the wood pulp agreement. The end of white paper production has also reshaped the site's operations, with the mill continuing to restructure as a craft and recycled paper manufacturer. The changes will affect both salaried employees and workers covered under the Merivale Enterprise Agreements. Luke Francis, Ace Radio.
2: The Gippsland Cancer Centre has marked 20 years of providing specialist cancer care closer to home. Former LRH Board Chair Professor Barry Dunstan says the memories came back from when he first started being part of the program.
10: Well, the last 20 years has just gone so quickly. That's the thing that gets me. I don't know whether that's because you're getting a bit older and they slip past, or I forget them, but it's just gone yesterday. And this morning has brought it all back, you know, all the fun of the battle to get this place and all the fights and all the rest, they all come back.
2: A Gippsland Grammar student is celebrating an extraordinary double achievement after representing Australia overseas and receiving one of Victoria's top academic honours. Year 12 student Isabel McAllister returned from the International Science Olympiad in Lithuania with a bronze medal before being presented with a Premier's VCE award just hours later. Isabel says it was a whirlwind experience, with the award presentation coming only hours after arriving home.
11: That was really cool. I landed at like 7 a.m. back from a 28-hour series of 28-hour flights that took 28 hours. We landed at 7 a.m. and then at 1 o'clock that afternoon, I was in Melbourne for the Premier's Award for data analytics last year.
7: 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It's two beds in one.
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12: 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Final score saw the Blues kick 12-9-81 to defeat the Tigers 11-13-79. In the other games, Lakes Entrance defeated Stratford by 41 points, Linnow defeated Lucknow by 29 points, and Boyce Albireon defeated Paisley by 163 points.
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0: Your 4-day forecast for Gippsland and the Valley. There is a strong wind warning for the central and east Gippsland coasts. Partly cloudy today. High chance of showers in the valley. Only a slight chance in the east. Winds westerly up to 30 k's an hour. The fire danger rating moderate. We're heading for a top of 13 across the Latrobe Valley. 15 in Sale. 17 in Bairnsdale and Lakes Entrance. 18 in Orbost. Tomorrow, showers and 11. Wednesday, showers 13. Thursday, partly cloudy 14. And right now, 4 degrees in the valley and Sale, 6 in Bairnsdale, 9 in Lakes, 8 in Orbost.
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0: That is Sunny Federa at 6:43. This is the Morning Crew with Gabby and Dan. Gabby's got a Korean update for us.
1: I do, so I was right.
0: Okay.
1: So in South Korea, you're 1 year old when you're born.
0: Right.
1: And then everybody changed birthdays on the 1st of January. It's like the horse's birthday in August.
0: Yeah, right.
1: However, this has now changed as of 2023 and they've now gone onto the international age system, which makes sense. But yeah, regardless, you could have been born in like December 25, but come January 1st, it's your birthday.
0: Yeah, wow.
1: That's wild.
0: You could be born on New Year's Eve, then New Year's Day, you're one. That's bizarre.
1: Well, you'd be two.
0: You'd be two.
1: Yeah.
0: You're born at one.
1: Yeah, you're born at one.
0: Oh, that's silly. You're literally a day old and you're already two. No wonder they changed the system. Anyway, let's talk sport.
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4: Oh, that's unbelievable. I can't believe that.
5: Crazy.
0: Well, Gabby, the Commonwealth Games is in the book at the moment. The closing ceremony is going on over there in Glasgow. So it was, 10 days of athletic competition. The Aussies absolutely dominated. So I thought I'd just give you the final stats of how it all ended up for Australia. We finished the Commonwealth Games with 70 gold medals, 45 silver, 56 bronze, for a total of 171 medals. England, 29 gold. They were in second. So a fair way behind, over 40 medals behind us in terms of gold. So well done to Australia for absolutely dominating. My understanding is England didn't necessarily send a full-strength athletic squad to the Commonwealth Games. There's some European championships coming up, which some athletes and sprinters prioritised over the Commonwealth Games. But still, I mean, well done to all the Australians. You only beat who you're up against, and they beat them, most of them. Disappointing for our netballers, who I think are probably the best in the world, but stumbled in the semi-final there against England. But besides that, overall, a fantastic performance by the Aussies, who represented us very well on the Commonwealth stage.
1: Say what you will about Gina Rinehart, but the fact that she was giving stumping up money for, you know, different medals and all that, it can be really hard in sport to financially afford it.
0: Yeah, of course.
1: Yeah, so I think that's a nice pat on the back for them.
0: Round 21 is in the books of the AFL. Gabby, some results yesterday. The Tigers had a win. We beat West Coast by 11 points. That was fun. Glad I was there for that. A lot of people are like, oh, we better lose and get number one draft pick. No, that's a loser mentality. Melbourne beat the Suns by 9. Gold Coast have lost 10 in a row.
1: Oh, wow.
0: One of the early premiership fancies. They were 7 wins and 3 losses. They're now 7 wins and 13 losses.
1: Ooh,
0: that's bad. And a big win for the Crows there. Resigned to the Bombers at the bottom of the ladder. Essendon are on the cusp of their worst season in history. They've been in the AFL since it started, 1897. And they're on the cusp of their worst season ever.
1: It's been a rough trot for to be a Bombers fan for a while.
0: Oh, it has, yeah. Got stuck in the middle for a bit, and sometimes being stuck in the middle is the worst you can be. They're in the middle for a long time, not making finals, but also not getting the draft picks. But maybe finishing down the bottom, getting a couple of draft picks, I mean, I'm
1: trying to... That's a loser mentality, Dan.
0: I'm trying to be glass half full. It is. People love rebuilds. Anyway. Hey, the AFL ladder as it stands right now. So the top four is Freo, Sydney, Hawthorn, Adelaide, the Lions just outside the D's. In the wildcard spots, we have the Cats, Bulldogs, Pies and Blues with 4 games to play. Carlton, what about those Blue Baggers? On Saturday night, they pumped, absolutely pumped, the Brisbane Lions, reigning premiers by 76 points. Josh Fraser, who is the interim coach, has said things like, oh, I'm not sure I'm going to apply for this job. It's yours, mate. And one thing that wasn't really spoken about is poor old Josh Fraser lost his dad on Thursday, then coached the Blues on Saturday to a huge victory. So, yeah, tough week for him, and I'm sure the Blues have to be considering for the full-time gig because they have been fantastic and look set to take part in some sort of finals action, whether it be wild card, I don't know, but, I mean, from where they were after round 9, it's an amazing turnaround. And well done to Matt Payne. He won the Perth 440 or the Perth Super 440 over there in WA over the weekend in supercars. He increases his lead on top of the series standings there. All righty, there you go. Commonwealth Games done. Round 21 done. Weekend of sport done. 6:47. Morning Crew with Gabby and Dan.
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5: Today's weather forecast at Hungry Jack's: rainbow, storm and shake, inspired by Skittles.
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0: is the Morning Crew with Gabby and Dan. Saturday, we've spoken about a lot, actually. It was the horse's birthday, so every horse you know celebrated their birthday on Saturday. Hopefully they were a good boy or a good girl for you. Anyway, happy birthday to the horses. We're doing horse-related songs this morning with the proviso that neither of us could pick Darryl Braithwaite. So I've gone with Ginuwine and Pony. If we'd have picked Darryl, he would have won. So he went different.
1: Landslide.
0: Yes.
1: I picked the song that had the longest stint at number one. It is Old Town Road.
0: One of these songs will be played in full next, and it's up to you which one. Have your say. Music Mondays up and live at The Morning Crew on Facebook.
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20: 9 degrees in Melbourne, a shower or two atop today, 15, 7 o'clock. Good morning. I'm David Armstrong. Police hunting for the person responsible for bashing a visually impaired man at Armidale. Alex Riddell reports.
21: The 64-year-old victim, who uses a cane, was sitting inside the premises on High Street around 7 p.m. on Saturday, July 25th, when he was approached by an unknown male. The victim asked the offender to leave multiple times before he was struck to the face a dozen times. He was taken to hospital after suffering multiple facial injuries, and his prosthetic eye, valued at $5,000, has to be replaced. The offender is described to be in his late 30s with a medium build, bald and a short black beard. He was wearing a navy blue collared shirt, light blue jumper, dark grey pants, brown loafers and carrying a black coat. Alex Riddell, Melbourne.
20: Drivers being warned the price of petrol has already jumped at some service stations after the end of the fuel excise discount. Treasurer has asked the ACCC to increase monitoring to catch any business that's price gouging now the discount's expired. Supply chain expert David Leaney says any increases won't be as severe as they were when the Iran war began.
5: So you've got all the volatility happening in the Persian Gulf, what's happening with Iran and the US, but there's also some pretty good news that we won't be seeing the peaks that we saw in April and May.
20: Melbourne's average house value dropped by more than $160 a day in July. Latest data reveals the median house price is now $971,000. In April, it was more than a million. Australia's recorded its biggest ever quarterly rise in electric vehicle sales. Automobile Association data shows EV sales doubled in the 3 months to the 30th of June. Almost half of new car sales in the June quarter were electric or hybrid. Collins Street's getting valet parking. Council's partnering with the Novotel to provide the service at a flat rate of $80 for the day. The Commonwealth Games closing ceremony is underway. Delta Goodrum performing the backing track as athletes enter the stadium, opening with a classic, Born to Try. Australian flag bearer Georgie Baker leading the way into the stadium for Australia. The duet with Scotland's Cammie Barnes bringing fans in the stands to their feet.

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0: better. Well, Richmond's first win since May, beating West Coast at the MCG. It's seen Essendon relegated to the bottom of the ladder. The Bombers thumped by Adelaide by 72 points. Damien Hardwick is blaming inexperience on the Gold Coast 10-game losing streak. Melbourne keeping its top four hopes alive after a 9-point win over the Suns. Hardwick maintains he believes he has the bones of a good side.
2: It's just experience. Like, I think at the end of the day, our side is out there for everyone to see. There's not a lot of older players out there. There's some really good established players, and then there's some young emerging talent that's coming through that we're really, really excited by.
0: In soccer, Hull City has signed Socceroos defender Lucas Herrington from US club Colorado on a deal worth up to $23 million US dollars. And the pressure's ramping up on FIFA president Gianni Infantino after his failed attempt to privatise the World Cup. That's the latest news and sports.
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5: Good morning, it's Daniel Brewer with your local news and sport. Farmers across Gippsland are being urged to stay vigilant following a rise in diesel thefts as the conflict in the Middle East continues to drive up fuel prices. Police say higher fuel costs are making diesel an attractive target for thieves, particularly on rural properties where large quantities are stored. Superintendent Mark Edwards is reminding landholders to secure fuel tanks and lock up wherever possible.
6: We just urge the farmers out there that have got bowsers with diesel to lock them up, be vigilant around suspicious vehicles, suspicious activity. Hopefully we'll stop you from becoming a victim.
5: Gippslanders have been given extra time to claim the state government's 20% off registration rebate, with the application deadline extended to the 31st of August. The rebate offers up to $186 back for one eligible light vehicle or up to $372 for two vehicles registered in the same name. More than 3.6 million Victorians have already received the payment. Eligible registrations must have been paid between the 1st of July 2025 and 30th of June 2026, with applications available through the Services Victoria app or website. Allied health professionals have renewed calls for better pay and conditions, holding a peaceful protest on Friday. Members of the Victorian Allied Health Professionals Association gathered to urge the state government to return to the negotiating table. Bess McDougall, who was part of the protest, says they don't take strike action lightly.
7: We're out here today because we are currently fighting for better pay and conditions for all allied health staff across public hospitals in Victoria. We don't take this strike action lightly. We've been bargaining now for 11 months, I believe, and we haven't had a decent offer from the government yet.
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5: Gippsland League senior football results for round 15. Druin defeated Bairnsdale. Lee and Gatha were too strong for Sale. Wonthaggi defeated Maffra. Moe had a big win over Morwell. And Traralgon defeated Warrigal. That's the latest in local news and sport.
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12: Your 4-day forecast for Gippsland and the Valley. There is a strong wind warning for the central and east Gippsland coasts. Partly cloudy today. High chance of showers in the Valley. Only a slight chance in the east. Winds westerly up to 30 k's an hour. The fire danger rating moderate. We're heading for a top of 13 across the Latrobe Valley. 15 in Sale. 17 in Bairnsdale and Lakes Entrance. 18 in Orbost. Tomorrow, showers and 11. Wednesday, showers 13. Thursday, partly cloudy 14. Right now, 3 degrees in the Valley, 5 in Sale, 7 in Bairnsdale, 9 in Lakes, 11 in Orbost.
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12: Brand new week. Thanks for waking up with Morning Crew. That's it. Gabby and Dan, we're here, 7:08. Hey, coming up in just a moment. So we discovered accidentally last week off air that Gabby isn't very good at understanding rhyming slang.
15: Oh, so bad.
12: You were really bad at this.
15: There's something about a rag and a bone and it's telephone or something.
12: Okay, well, we'll...
15: That's about the only one I remember. I got
12: and that's
15: that wrong.
12: Not 100% right either. Nah. Anyway, we'll get to some rhyming slang. If you use some rhyming slang, let's test Gabby's knowledge because...
15: I'm bad.
12: It was pretty ordinary last week. She's had the whole weekend to improve. We'll see how we go.
15: I didn't know I had to study.
12: Right now, it's time for this. Music Monday, you take control of the playlist here on The Morning Crew with Gabby and Dan. Over the weekend, Saturday to be exact, was the horse's birthday.
15: It was. Yes. We've chosen songs that are horse-inspired, but of course could not choose Darryl Braithwaite, The Horses, because that would be a landslide victory.
12: Somebody did comment, why didn't you pick Darryl Braithwaite? It was literally written
15: at the
12: top.
15: It was in the comment.
12: We said we're not picking Darryl Braithwaite because that would obviously win. Anyway, so we've gone with a couple of kind of horse-related songs. I went with Pony and Genuine. Other way around.
15: Naughty.
12: By Pony. Pony by Genuine. Why can't I say it? Anyway, unfortunately, I don't have to say it anymore because it did not win for me. Your tune got across the line today, Gabby.
15: It did. It spent 19 weeks number one.
12: This
15: is huge. It is a huge record. Its dance took everyone over by storm. It is Old Town Road.
12: There you go.
15: With Billy Ray Cyrus, of course.
12: Yeah, Little Nas X. 2019. We were all loving this song. So let's love it one more time right now here on The Morning Crew with Gabby and Dan. And we wish your horse a very happy birthday.

0: That is Alex Warren's Fever Dream at 14 past 7. This is The Morning Crew with Gabby and Dan. Now, we're going to be totally honest here. We're not stealing this from another radio show, but we heard a discussion on another radio show about this. It was Tom Elliott on our sister station last week, and it was talking about rhyming slang, Australian rhyming slang. And unfortunately for our friend over here, Gab, she could not understand what was going on at all.
1: I kept saying, what? What does that mean?
0: You didn't quite. Somebody said, oh, yeah, I've got a soap and water. And you went, what? And I said, your daughter, Gab.
1: That's not obvious.
0: But I haven't heard that before, but I just picked it up from what he was saying. Like, soap and water, what else could it mean? Use a little bit of just common sense, but a bit of guesswork and work it out. So I thought I would now give you a few. I've got heaps here, actually.
1: Oh.
0: A few Australian rhyming slangs. And if you want to quiz Gabby on one of your own, 1-300-799-31, because she wasn't good at this last week.
1: So bad.
0: Now that she's had a week to prepare,
1: as
0: maybe.
1: If I did.
0: Well,
1: I didn't know this was going to happen.
0: Okay. Well, Gabby, if I'm having issues with the trouble and strife, who am I having issues with?
1: Oh, no, that.
0: Yeah.
1: Well, it's your wife.
0: There you go.
1: Yeah.
0: Good start.
1: Because you put it in context.
0: Yeah, okay.
1: And you're always in trouble with your wife.
0: With my trouble and strife. Very good. Frog and Toad?
1: Hit the road. I know that.
0: Look
1: That's
0: at
1: my
0: you.
1: Brother.
0: Going
1: That's
0: well.
1: My,
0: no, that, going well?
1: That was deep-seated okay. in my memory.
0: Okay. What about a Captain Cook?
1: Ooh. Captain Cook. Cook. Hook. Shook. Rook. Mook. Nah. I'm going to read a book.
0: If you're going to go have a Captain Look. Oh, I was going to have a quick
1: look. Oh, you're going to have a look.
0: Quick Captain Cook.
1: Oh, I said you're going to read a book.
0: That's not right. That's not right. I've got so many. I don't know which to pick. What about this? Gonna whack it in the old sky rocket.
1: Rocket. Socket.
0: Maybe I've gone to the tap, had a bit of a win, and I'm gonna stick my winnings in my sky rocket.
1: Pocket.
0: There you go.
1: I was gonna say pokies. Yeah, right.
0: This is a hard one.
1: That was hard.
0: Oh, this one's a real hard one.
1: I can only get it because you keep giving me examples. Like
0: give it in context. Well, most times, I suppose, rhyming slang is using context.
1: Right. Okay.
0: You know what I mean? Like, it's not totally out there. This one's a hard one, and this is something that I feel like has gone out of the Australian vernacular. We used to call a certain group of people seppos. Seppos, and even that is short for a septic tank. So if you're a septic tank, or a seppo for short, what kind of person are you? Actually, it's probably better you don't answer. I'll just tell you, because this one's hard. I don't want you to get in trouble. That was rhyming slang back in the day for an American, because they're a yank, a septic tank,
1: a seppo.
0: A seppo. Yeah.
1: I never would have got that.
0: No. I was like, you're not going to get this.
1: You were setting me up.
0: No,
1: well,
0: I helped you. I helped you.
1: Right, okay. A yank.
0: If I'm telling a porcupine, what's that?
1: Oh, I know what that is.
0: Okay, well, they're a rhyming slang.
1: Yeah, that's a lie. Those are easy.
0: Okay, all right. Okay, well done, Gabby. That's pretty well. You didn't get seppo, though. 1-300-799-31. Do you have a rhyming slang term that maybe you use every day that Gabby might struggle with? What about your loaf?
1: My loaf.
0: Yeah.
1: My loaf.
0: Oh, no, you fell over and hit your loaf.
1: I hit my loaf.
0: Hit your loaf.
1: My loaf, my goaf, my hoaf, my head, I don't know.
0: Yes, your head.
1: But it doesn't rhyme.
0: Yeah, it does.
1: Loaf
0: of bread.
1: Head.
0: I fall over and hit me loaf of bread. Yeah. 1-300-799-31. Do you have a rhyming slang term that you use a lot of that we can quiz Gabby on? Because it wasn't great last week. She's done all right there, though.
1: My loaf, though. Yeah, I would have never got that.
0: That's all right. 18 past 7. Morning Crew with Gabby and Dan. Let's quiz her here.
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5: East Gippsland is the only part of the state where the weather's going to be okay today. 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
5: 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Border Crew, Gabby and Dad, TRFM. This is Benson Boone. I'm so-

0: 5 past 7. This is the Morning Crew with Gabby and Dan. We learnt last week off air that Gabby's not great with rhyming slang, although she's done okay this morning. I've gone and looked up some traditional Australian rhyming slang terms, not necessarily Cockney, but Aussie. And there's quite a few on here that I feel are dying, I guess. I reckon it was a real sort of 70s and 80s thing. It's what it feels like to use these terms. And I feel like as time's gone by, they're slipping out of the Australian vocabulary. So to go up the apples and pears.
1: Stairs.
0: Well done. Thank you very much.
1: There's a delay. There's a radio delay here.
0: No, yeah. It's okay. Yeah. What's another one? This one comes from Mitch, which I have seen before. So thank you, Mitch. Dead horse. Maybe you've got a meal, you need to put some dead horse on it.
1: I don't know. That sounds disgusting.
0: Dead horse. Having some chippies. Might need some dead horse on those.
1: Barbecue sauce.

0: Styles and American Girls, or Seppo Girls. At 7:31, this is The Morning Crew with Gabby Tan. Local news coming up in a moment. On the other side, Gabby's got all the trending news we need to know this morning. Big weekend of trending. Gab, what's going on?
1: A little bit. A name that I haven't thought of for a while being Timbaland has just gone viral.
0: Timbaland?
1: Yes, Timbaland.
0: Is it 2009? we'll get the latest in trending next here on The Morning Crew with Gabby and Dan.
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13: Good morning, it's Daniel Brewer with your local news and sport. Patients, staff, volunteers and community members have come together to celebrate the Gippsland Cancer Centre's 20th anniversary. Emily Capaldo, Nurse Unit Manager for the Oncology Department, says it's wonderful to be part of the team.
14: Today is just a celebration of the team that I work with and the care that we get to provide our patients. I think, and like I said in my speech, oncology is a unique nursing pathway because we genuinely do get to build relationships with patients that come in every week, every fortnight, every 3 weeks, depending on their treatment, and we really get to know them.
13: Gippsland Grammar Year 12 student Isabel McAllister has capped off a remarkable fortnight, earning international and state recognition for her academic success. After winning a bronze medal while representing Australia at the International Science Olympiad in Lithuania, Isabel returned home to receive a prestigious Premier's VCE award. She says the celebrations came thick and fast after touching down back in Australia.
15: That was really cool. I landed at like 7 a.m. back from a 28-hour flight. It took 28 hours. We landed at 7 a.m. and then at 1 o'clock that afternoon, I was in Melbourne for the Premier's Award for data analytics last year. I did. So that was really cool as well.
13: Approximately 84 jobs are set to be cut at Opal's Merivale Mill, with the company confirming a number of positions will be made redundant. Luke Francis reports.
16: Merivale Mill says substantial losses linked to the Victorian government's failure to meet commitments under the Woodpulp Agreement have forced further changes at the site. Following the end of white paper production, the mill has been resizing its operations to focus on craft and recycled paper manufacturing. The impact will be felt across both salaried staff and employees covered by the site's enterprise agreements. Luke Francis, Ace Radio.
17: 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It's two beds in one.
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13: Round 16 in North Gippsland Football Netball League senior football results. Hayfield defeated Churchill. Gormandale defeated Sale City. Rosedale were too good for Glengarry. And Woodside had a big win over TTU. That's the latest in local news and sport.
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0: Your 4-day forecast for Gippsland and the Valley. There is a strong wind warning for the central and east Gippsland coasts. Partly cloudy today. High chance of showers in the Valley. Only a slight chance in the east. Winds westerly up to 30 k's an hour. The fire danger rating moderate. We're heading for a top of 13 across the Latrobe Valley. 15 in Sale. 17 in Bairnsdale and Lakes Entrance. 18 in Orbost. Tomorrow, showers and 11. Wednesday, showers 13. Thursday, partly cloudy 14. And right now, 2 degrees in the Valley, 5 in Sale and Orbost, 8 in Bairnsdale, 9 in Lakes.
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2: Strong wind warnings for the coast. Today, partly cloudy with a high chance of showers and 13 for the valley. Only a slight chance of showers for the east and 18. 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

0: It's Amy Shark's biggest ick at 4 to 8, Morning Crew with Gabby and Dan. It's Bam Minute Time. 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
8: 9 degrees in Melbourne, a shower or two atop today, 15. It's 8 o'clock. Good morning. I'm David Armstrong. More than 8 in 10 Australian teenagers are still using social media, more than 3 months after the government's landmark ban. The internet regulator is blaming tech firms for failing to implement effective age checks, but former Facebook Australia CEO Stephen Sheeler has told 3AW Breakfast the government got it round the wrong way.
9: Which is something that the platforms have argued, which is to have the point of checking, not when you're joining the, not when you're already on the platform, but it's when you're downloading the app from an app store. So you go right to the source. So it will be government issued ID at the point of a download of an app from an app store.
8: 3 men have been arrested after a ute was stolen twice within 2 days in Melbourne Southeast. Alex Riddell has more.
10: The Nissan Patrol was parked within a multi-storey car park in Windsor yesterday when it was stolen and then later located in South Melbourne. The owner came to collect his ute. While he was waiting for a locksmith to let him into the vehicle, the alleged thief returned and took off with it for a second time. The car was then dumped in Malvern East. The driver was picked up by another man in a second stolen car, which police will allege was seen travelling at speeds of up to 170 kilometres per hour along the Monash Freeway. The car then came to a stop in the car park of a Narrewarren shopping centre, where the 3 men aged 29, 27 and 23 were arrested. Alex Riddell, Melbourne.
8: In other news, latest data reveals Melbourne's average house value dropped by more than $160 a day in July. Pauline Hanson's in Melbourne today to unveil her One Nation candidates for the November state election. And a Qantas flight from Sydney to Santiago has made an emergency diversion to Melbourne midway through its journey with a suspected mechanical issue. Well, Collins Street's getting valet parking. Council's partnering with the Novotel to provide the service at a flat rate of $80 for the day. There'll be a six-month trial starting today, and Lord Mayor Nick Rees believes it will ease congestion in the CBD.
11: Look, we do know that 95% of drivers look for an on-street park first, even when off-street parking is available. And so we have congestion in the city because people are just doing laps of the block looking for an on-street park.
8: In finance, the dollar is trading at 70.47 US.
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8: Richmond has moved off the bottom of the ladder after an 11-point win over West Coast. Sam Lela booting three goals for the Tigers. Coach Adam Uze says Lela is one of a number of young players beginning to feel like they belong in the AFL.
13: Look, Sammy's in, I think, his 18th game, and Taj Houghton and Sam Cumming, they're all similar. So we know what they're going to become, and I've been talking about this, and I'll keep reiterating the same message around feeling like they can belong on an AFL field. And Sammy's felt, he's looked like he's belonged the first minute he's walked out there.
8: Melbourne coach Stephen King says they don't fear anyone after a gritty 9-point win over Gold Coast, the Demons sitting sixth on the ladder, keeping their top four hopes alive. Socceroos defender Lucas Harrington, he's closing in on a move to the English Premier League with newly promoted club Hull City, comes after his breakout campaign at the World Cup. And UEFA is calling for the resignation of FIFA president Gianni Infantino following his failed plot to privatise the World Cup. That's the latest news and sports.
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14: Good morning, it's Daniel Brewer with your local news and sport. The Victorian government is facing fresh pressure from allied health professionals over pay and workplace conditions. Staff staged a peaceful protest on Friday afternoon in Traralgon. A Victorian Allied Health Professionals Association representative, Angie Recessis, says members are looking for an offer that properly recognises the value of their work.
15: We're here fighting for better pay and conditions and recognition and respect for the value that these allied health professionals bring to the state public health systems across the state, and we're hoping to get the government to the table to provide and to give us a valuable offer that recognises their expertise and what they bring.
14: An increase in diesel thefts has prompted police to warn farmers across Gippsland to review their farm security. With fuel prices climbing amid the ongoing conflict in the Middle East, diesel is becoming an increasingly valuable target for criminals, especially on rural properties. Superintendent Mark Edwards says farmers should lock up fuel supplies wherever they can and report any suspicious activity.
16: We just urge the farmers out there that have got bowsers with diesel to lock them up, be vigilant around suspicious vehicles, suspicious activity. Hopefully, we'll stop you from becoming a victim.
14: The state government has extended its 20% off rego rebate scheme, giving eligible Gippslanders until the 31st of August to lodge a claim. The initiative provides up to $186 back for one eligible light vehicle, or $372 for two vehicles owned by the same person. More than 3.6 million motorists have already claimed the rebate. To qualify, registrations must be paid between the 1st of July 2025 and 30th of June 2026, with claims submitted via the Services Victoria app or website.
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17: 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Final score saw the Blues kick 12-9-81 to defeat the Tigers 11-13-79. In the other games, Lakes Entrance defeated Stratford by 41 points, Lindo defeated Lucknow by 29 points, and Boysdale Barayong defeated Paisley by 163 points.
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19: Your four-day forecast for Gippsland and the Valley. There is a strong wind warning for the central and east Gippsland coasts. Partly cloudy today. High chance of showers in the valley. Only a slight chance in the east. Winds westerly up to 30 k's an hour. The fire danger rating moderate. We're heading for a top of 13 across the Latrobe Valley. 15 in Sale. 17 in Bairnsdale and Lakes Entrance. 18 in Orbost. Tomorrow, showers and 11. Wednesday, showers 13. Thursday, partly cloudy 14. And right now, 2 degrees in the valley, 4 in Sale, 9 in Bairnsdale, 10 in Lakes, 7 in Orbost.
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19: 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Well, today we're doing, what day of the week do you consider the first day of the week?
20: I'm really annoyed this morning. Just being sent an email and I think I'm going to put in a formal complaint. She's wrong.
19: We'll get to it soon. Right now, let's do this.
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19: Brand new week of Mad Minute starts right now with our player Laura. 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
21: Hi.
19: Now, you join us in the midst of a mini behind-the-scenes crisis, so hopefully we haven't panicked you too much before your game. How was your weekend? Yes.
21: Hopefully you don't transfer the bad luck onto me.
19: No. we're fighting a losing battle with technology this morning, but that's okay. Did you have an enjoyable weekend?
21: I did, actually. It was really cruisy.
19: Oh, cruisy. Wonderful. Perfect. Well, the next 60 seconds ain't going to be cruisy. What we're going to do is hopefully get you 10 correct answers to get you $1,000. Are you ready to give this a go?
21: Yep, I think so.
19: It's going to be a little bit different today. Gabby has bailed on Mad Minute, so it's over to me.
20: Okay, so right. Nothing would print and my computer's frozen. So I have no ability to ask you the questions. So
19: it's me reading off my computer screen. Between the three of us, we'll do what we can. All right, Laura, bonus. Oh, golly, I haven't even practiced reading these. Let's see how we go. Bonus question. We gave this answer away just before Carrie and Tommy back on Friday. Here we go. What do sumo wrestlers throw into the ring to purify it before each bout?
21: Salt.
19: A skivvy is often referred to as a what neck?
21: Turtleneck.
19: Stinking bishop is a variety of what food?
21: A bishop.
19: Stinking bishop. Pass. Which male artist released the hit song Smooth back in 1999 featuring Rob Thomas?
21: Rob Thomas. Santana.
19: The only two cast members who appear on screen in the 2013 film Gravity are Sandra Bullock and who?
21: The old guy, George Clooney.
19: What month comes before October?
21: September.
19: What nationality is golfer Vijay Singh?
21: Indian, Sri Lankan.
19: Earlier this year, who represented Australia at Eurovision?
21: Was it Delta Goodrum?
19: According to the common phrase, how many birds can you kill with one stone?
21: Two birds.
19: True or false, one of John Howard's ministers was a former first-class cricketer?
21: True.
19: Oh, we'll give you there.
20: But that makes it worse.
19: Well, it makes it eight. It makes it eight from ten. Okay, the two you didn't get. So, a stinking bishop is a variety of what, Gabby?
20: Cheese.
19: It's a variety of cheese.
21: Of course.
19: And what nationality is golfer Vijay Singh? You threw a couple at me, Indian or Sri Lankan, but neither of them are correct. He's actually Fijian. So Fiji does have a big sort of Indian population.
20: Yes.
19: Vijay Singh is Fijian. 8 from 10. Laura, that's a great effort. I apologise, we can't give you $1,000, but thank you so much for giving it a go. Try again in another month.
21: Okay, will do. Thank you.
19: Good on you, Laura. There's Laura having a crack but not getting the chockies today.
20: You did well.
19: Yeah.
20: Not bad. Mr. Speaker, Mr. Button Pusher.
19: Yeah, just everything froze on us just before the news.
20: Yes, I'm rebooting my laptop, so,
19: so we had to be confirmed. We had to make do with what we had and we got through it together, unfortunately. Laura, 8 from 10, good effort. Not enough to get $1,000, but maybe you can go a couple better tomorrow. Catch that bonus question answer just before 3 this afternoon for a one-step head start here for the Mad Minute on The Morning Crew with Gabby and Dan.

0: some man titties and a bit of a kind of fupa.
1: Oh my God, you cannot say that.
0: I don't know what that means.
1: You do know exactly what that means.
0: No, I don't. What is it? Oh no, I did not mean that. No, I didn't mean that.
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11: Strong wind warnings for the coast. Partly cloudy today. High chance of showers in the valley, 13. Only a slight chance of a shower in the eastern, 18. 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
12: We were

0: Sheeran right on 8:34. This is the Morning Crew with Gabby and Dan. I can't believe we're still talking about it. What day of the week is the first day of the week?
1: Hey, from little things, big things grow,
0: well,
1: Dan.
0: I think today is the first day of the week.
1: Ditto.
0: Not according to the calendar we just got from work from Lauren. although she has sent out an apology, I believe.
1: Yes, she has. And I said, I expect better for September for it to start on a Monday.
0: Yep,
1: also, curveball. So different nations do start it either on a Sunday or a Monday.
0: Yes.
1: Apparently, countries like Iran and Afghanistan, they start their official week on a Saturday.
0: In Afghanistan, the first day of the week is Saturday.
1: Just to throw a curveball for you.
0: Kabul.
1: Daniel.
0: Well, it's, okay, it's yes, a little
1: I
0: bit
1: know,
0: of a,
1: it's the capital.
0: Yeah. Dad jokes. Da-da-da-da. All right, we'll fade that down. You know, I can't believe we're still going on about this, but maybe we'll give the final word on this to Jeff.
1: Ooh, all right.
0: Jeff's called up. Heated issue, Jeff. What did you want to say on it, mate?
2: On this hot issue, now, I'm not a religious person, but I will refer to the Almighty.
0: Right.
2: On the seventh day was the day of rest. So would that not have been the last day of the week, which is a Sunday?
0: Yes, Jeff. Yes, absolutely. It took him 7 days and everything. Last day he chilled, and that was the Sunday.
1: Nicely done.
0: Oh, good on you, Jeff. How is your Monday looking?
2: Busy, so I'll get going and I'll see you next week.
0: Good on you, Jeff. We'll talk next week, mate. There he is. He's gone. We've lost him for the week now.
1: An entire week.
0: Yeah. Well, and that would be Monday, because not Sunday, because it's not the first day of the week. 9:25, local news next.
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12: Good morning, it's Daniel Brewer with your local news and sport. It's been a memorable few weeks for Gippsland Grammar student Isabel McAllister. The Year 12 student claimed a bronze medal while representing Australia at the 2026 International Science Olympiad in Lithuania before returning home to be presented with a Premier's VCE award. Isabel says it was a whirlwind finish to the trip, receiving the honour only hours after landing back in Victoria.
13: Cool. I landed at like 7 a.m. back from a 28-hour flights that took 28 hours. Landed at 7 a.m. and then at 1 o'clock that afternoon, I was in Melbourne for the Premier's Award for data analytics last year. I did. So that was really cool as well.
14: Opal has confirmed approximately 84 roles at its Merivale mill will become redundant following changes to the site's operations. Luke Francis reports.
15: The Merivale mill says it has suffered significant financial losses after the Victorian government failed to meet its obligations under the wood pulp agreement. The end of white paper production has also reshaped the site's operations, with the mill continuing to restructure as a craft and recycled paper manufacturer. The changes will affect both salaried employees and workers covered under the Merivale Enterprise Agreements. Luke Francis, Ace Radio.
14: The Gippsland Cancer Centre has celebrated 20 years of delivering life-changing cancer care across the region. Former LRH Board Chair Professor Barry Dunstan says the memories came back from when he first started being part of the program.
16: Well, the last 20 years has just gone so quickly. That's the thing that gets me. I don't know whether that's because you're getting a bit older and it's, they slip past, or I forget them, but it's just gone yesterday. And this morning has brought it all back, you know, all the fun of the battle to get this place and all the fights and all the rest, they all come back.
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14: Round 15 of Gippsland League senior football results. Struan defeated Bairnsdale. Moe had a big win over Morwell. Lee and Gatha were too strong for Sale. Wonthaggi defeated Maffra. And Traralgon defeated Warrigal. That's the latest in local news and sport.
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19: Your 4-day forecast for Gippsland and the Valley. There is a strong wind warning for the central and east Gippsland coasts. Partly cloudy today. High chance of showers in the valley. Only a slight chance in the east. Winds westerly up to 30 k's an hour. The fire danger rating moderate. We're heading for a top of 13 across the Latrobe Valley. 15 in Sale. 17 in Bairnsdale and Lakes Entrance. 18 in Orbost. Tomorrow, showers and 11. Wednesday, showers, 13. Thursday, partly cloudy, 14. And right now, 5 degrees in the valley, 7 in Sale, 10 in Bairnsdale, 11 in Lakes and Orbost.
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0: That's Olivia Dean at 16 to 9. This is The Morning Crew with Gabby and Dan. I just want to share a proud moment over the weekend, Gabby. My daughter, who is nearly 8, plays under 8s footy, kicked her first goal of the season yesterday morning, finally of her career. So we've gone 13 weeks into the season and she finally kicked a goal. Her team finally had a win. Not that they keep scores officially.
1: That's exciting.
0: Yeah.
1: So how many weeks has it been?
0: 13. So that's 13 Sunday morning, 7 a.m. alarms. The last three games, she hasn't touched the ball once through the whole duration of the game. Oh. In fact, last week or the week before, the ball went to her and she ran the other way. And it's like, I am giving up a Sunday
1: She's
0: morning.
1: She's a girl in my heart.
0: Sunday morning sleep in for this. But it was very
1: she got
0: cute.
1: A goal.
0: Well, she did. And
1: fantastic.
0: There was a moment earlier in the game. Now, my wife wasn't there yesterday. She had to work, so she missed her first goal. But statistically, it was unlikely she was going to get the ball because she just doesn't.
1: Yeah. But wasn't interested.
0: Yesterday, I was stood on the boundary line with my mother-in-law and father-in-law. We're there watching. And the ball bounces around right in front of us. And Imogen goes to grab it. And a boy from the other team tries to grab it as well. Now, in the past, Imogen would just go, you have it. Off you go. Off you go.
1: Right. Maybe but not she, wanting to be bumped or something.
0: She didn't want to be touched. Yeah. So she grabbed the ball. The other kid grabbed the ball. And they sort of fought back and forth while they were fighting over something.
1: Really?
0: And then they sort of slow motion fell to the ground, both not letting go of the ball. And the umpire said, my ball, ball it up. And it was right in front of me. And I said, that's it, Imogen. That's great. That's what you got to do. Perfect. And she looked over at me. And it's like a light bulb went off in her head where she went, oh, that's what you want me to do. That you want me to, we're trying to get the ball.
1: Oh, so we're playing chases. This isn't dodgeball where I've got to try and not be hit by the ball. You want me to get the ball.
0: You want me to get it.
1: Oh.
0: You don't want me to just let the other guy get it run off. Oh, right. And from then on, she had 8 disposals, 2 hit-outs, 1 goal assist, and they won the game.
1: Oh, I'm so proud of you.
0: There you go.
1: Well done.
0: Persistence pays off. It's round 13 of a 14-game season. They don't have finals under 8, so they've got one more 7 a.m. Sunday morning alarm. What's annoying is because she did well last week, she's probably got confidence. She'll probably do well this week. And then the season's over, and then she'll want to sign up again for season 2027.
1: Yeah, because we were talking the other week, and we thought that maybe she'll try a different sport next winter.
0: Try something different,
1: yeah, but I don't think so now.
0: Well, last week she asked for a drum kit, so maybe the whole
1: a drum kit
0: hyperfixation is going to go from one thing to the next.
1: You know you can buy drum kits where you plug headphones in, right?
0: Yeah, we are not getting a real one. Absolutely.
1: Because
0: no
1: I
0: way.
1: Had a neighbour.
0: Yes.
1: And he was learning.
0: Yeah.
1: And wow, was that arduous. I eventually moved out of home. So I was like, see ya.
0: I'm selling this property. 13 to 9, Morning Crew with Gabby and Dan.
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0: Partly cloudy across Gippsland today. A high chance of showers in the valley, 13. Only a slight chance in the east at 18. 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
0: We certainly need some inspiration and motivation. That's what Gabby's got for us next here on The Morning Crew, TRFM. Everybody.

0: Morning Crew with Gabby and Dan. Gabby, was fun while it lasted. Not just the Morning Crew with Gabby and Dan Monday edition, but also the cut to the fuel excise, which has now come to an end. So throughout April, May and June, we ended up getting 32 cents a litre off.
1: Ah, that was nice.
0: And then through July up until midnight last night, we got 16 cents a litre off, and now we're back down to paying the full excise again, and that's going to be a thing. It's going to sort of take maybe 10 days to sort of filter back onto petrol prices. I expect them to rise at least 16 cents a litre in the next week and a half.
1: All up, I think this costs nearly $3 billion for the Australian government to sustain. And people have been, I guess, shimming and pivoting around.
0: Yeah.
1: So according to the Australian Automobile Association, almost half of the cars that were sold from April to June this year were EVs or hybrid.
0: Well, there you go. There you go. It's going to be a nervy time for somebody like me who owns two diesel cars.
1: Well, that was silly.
0: It's going up, and the Strait of Hormuz ain't sort of settling down for quite some time yet, it would appear. So, Gabby, I need a little inspiration to get me through this week and take my mind off diesel-related things. So let's do this. Just
2: another motivation.
1: Monday. Dan, it is never too late. So the best time to plant a tree was 20 years ago, and the second best time is now. Just
2: another motivation.
0: That is nice.
1: You don't need to wait till next Monday to start your walking.
0: Or do I start it on Sunday? Because that's technically the first day of the week.
1: You can start whenever you want.
0: Okay, there we go. Plant that tree. Have a wonderful week. We'll try again tomorrow here on The Morning Crew with Gabby and Dan at 4 to 9.
1: Positive.
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12: 11 degrees in Melbourne, a shower or two atop today, 15's 9 o'clock. Good morning, I'm David Armstrong. The court's been told a 60-year-old retail worker set upon by a gang of youths in Sunshine on the weekend is expected to die from his injuries. Alex Riddell reports.
13: The man was allegedly bashed by a gang of children on Hampshire Road on Saturday afternoon after he came to the aid of a nearby shop employee. The man fell and hit his head while he was attacked, with members of the group allegedly striking him in the head before fleeing. Police yesterday charged three boys aged 12, 13 and 15 and two girls aged 14 with several offences, including intentionally cause serious injury. The children appeared in court late yesterday. The 12-year-old attempted to be released on bail, but that was refused. The 13-year-old was bailed, with police flagging new CCTV evidence may exonerate him. The Herald Sun reports the victim's injuries have been deemed unsurvivable after he was taken to hospital. Alex Riddell, Melbourne.
12: A Victorian man will face a Melbourne court today charged with assaulting a passenger and a cabin crew member on an international flight from Phuket to Melbourne. The 21-year-old was charged back in April. The AFP will allege the man assaulted a female crew member when he grabbed her shoulders and shook her after she'd refused his request for a hug. The man then allegedly walked to the rear of the plane and assaulted a male passenger who had exited a toilet cubicle by punching him several times in the face. Pauline Hanson's in Melbourne today to unveil her One Nation candidates for the November state election. Among them are former bodyguard to Daniel Andrews and a Liberal Party defector. A global supply chain expert says the war with Iran will have less of an impact on fuel prices going forward as the fuel excise discount comes to an end. David Leaney telling 3AW Breakfast, the world has adapted to disruptions in the Strait of Hormuz.
14: Because it used to be 20% of the world's fuel going through there, and now it's about 9%. The world's adjusting, and that means we won't see the really big peaks that we saw a few months ago.
12: The national property market's in its deepest downturn since 2022. The latest Cotality data shows the national figure fell 0.7% in July, and the group's Jared Berg says it's particularly dire in Victoria.
15: We've seen very little growth. Indeed, if you look at now the past 5 years, we're now weaker than where we were. But when you look at the changes in the market, we do see some very clear groupings. So Sydney, Melbourne, Canberra are all in a similar grouping.
12: Australia's recorded its largest ever quarterly rise in electric vehicle sales. Automobile Association data shows EV sales doubled in the 3 months to the 30th of June. Almost half of new car sales in the June quarter were electric or hybrid. In finance, the dollar 70.47 US.
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12: better. Josh Fraser will make a decision this week about his coaching future. The Carlton interim coach has remained tight-lipped about his interest in the job. Stephen King says Melbourne doesn't fear anyone. After a 9-point win over Gold Coast, moved the Demons to within percentage of the top four. Demons coach insists his side is keeping focused, hosting ladder leaders Fremantle at the MCG on Saturday.
17: For the same reasons we don't want to listen to external noise, people start trying to pump you up like you're a premiership threat, and that's obviously, you know, premature. And that's probably the thing, playing on a Sunday, you see results go different ways. And yeah, so that's my job, I think, just to keep things back to the process.
12: Australian cricketers are linking up in Brisbane ahead of the top 10 tests, with the first ball against Bangladesh just 10 days away. And in rugby league, New South Wales Origin coach Laurie Daly has stepped down. That's the latest news and sport.
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20: I'm Daniel Brewer with your local news and sport. The deadline for Gippslanders to claim the state government's 20% off registration rebate has been extended until the end of the month. Applications can be made through the Services Victoria app or website. Opal have announced that approximately 84 positions will become redundant at the Merivale Mill. Following the end of white paper production, the mill has been resizing its operations to focus on craft and recycled paper manufacturing. The impact will be felt across both salaried staff and employees covered by the site's enterprise agreements. In sport, round 14 of East Gippsland football results with Rod Twining.
21: Orbusto Rovers host Wyong. Final score saw the Blues kick 12-9-81 to defeat the Tigers 11-13-79. In the other games, Lakes Entrance defeated Stratford by 41 points, Lindo defeated Lucknow by 29 points, and Boysdale Barayong defeated Paisley by 163 points.
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24: TRFM weather. Your four-day forecast for Gippsland and the Valley. Strong wind warning for the central and east Gippsland coastal waters. Partly cloudy today. Very high chance of showers in the west, just medium elsewhere. Snow above 1,000 metres. Possible small hail in southwestern parts. Showers tomorrow back to 11. Wednesday, showers and 13. Thursday, partly cloudy, 14 degrees. 13 for the Valley today. Sale 15. Bairnsdale and Lakes Entrance 17. Orbost 18 degrees. Currently, it's 9 degrees.
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Music that makes you feel good. Kicking off your Monday morning, and at CRFM, we would love to give you some cash, because we know, just like us, you spent money over the weekend, didn't you? Some of it you didn't even mean to spend. 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Gippsland Restaurants is back with Robbie and another winner after midday. 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

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It's TRFM, music that makes you feel good, with the Cranberries and Dreams. Hope you had a cracking day yesterday. The weather was absolutely gorgeous right across the length and breadth of Gippsland. You might have even, I don't know, had the jumper off and were just flashing the guns yesterday, like I was washing the car. Thankfully, I got both cars washed. I haven't been able to do that for such a long time. Cold start to yesterday morning, though. When I got up, I sleep in on Sunday, so I got up to about 7 o'clock, and I checked the Weather Bureau website, and it said minus 1.7 in Sale, and the feels-like temperature at 7 yesterday morning was minus 6 in Sale. That is absolutely insane. We're going to get some showers this week, but we need it because we haven't had nearly enough rain across particularly central and eastern Gippsland. Full weather details for you, just a tick at TRFM.

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17: Strong wind warning for the central and east Gippsland coastal waters. Partly cloudy, very high chance of showers in the west. Medium elsewhere, snow above 1,000 metres and possible small hail in the southwest. 13 for the valley today, Sale 15, Bairnstown Lake 17, Orbost 18 degrees, showers tomorrow and 11 degrees. Ray, where is my husband coming up? Here's Cyril, Moonlight and the Lars, there she goes, TRFM.

0: 99.9 and 99.5 music that makes you feel good at TRFM with Ray. Where is my husband? G'day, it's Matt Cummins this morning. Listen, I've got a rant incoming, and if you don't want to hear it, fingers in your ears. Unless you're driving, both hands on the wheel firmly. Thanks, and you'll just have to listen to Matt Sook about something. But I kind of understand a human behaviour now. So over the weekend, we put together some flat pack furniture for Miss 10 in our house. She has a new bed. She's been asking for this for a couple of years. Absolutely in love with it. But it came in plastic, as a lot of things do. A lot of plastic. So after putting together a whole stack of bedroom furniture, we went to the tip to take the cardboard for recycling. And I said to the guy, I've got two rubbish bins of size of plastic. Like, when I say rubbish bins, garbage bags. You know, like the ones you would have inside the house. Not the huge, giant garbage bins. And he said, that'll be $16. Thanks. In my shock, I didn't ask any questions, so that's on me. I probably should have, but $16 to get rid of two garbage bins that, or garbage bags that would fit inside my normal rubbish bin that gets collected fortnightly, though. $16. I can now understand why we've got such a massive problem across our state with people dumping rubbish. For fees like that, you would think I would get the chauffeur-driven service to back up the car and get rid of the rubbish.
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2: Are you playing pickleball?
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3: 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And the fact that I've never played pickleball, but my mate plays regularly, I thought I'd just wager a helicopter ride.
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3: So
2: that is such a wankery thing to do.
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14: Wellington Youth Art Prize is open to all young artists aged 12 to 25 who live, study or work in or have studied in Wellington Shire in the past 4 years. The theme this year is Escape from Reality. 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

0: 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Ella Langley.
1: She's from Texas, I can tell by the way he's two stepping round the room.
0: And I'll tell you what I learned about that song. 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
2: Oh, I've been shaking. I love it when you go crazy. You take all my inhibitions. Baby, there's nothing holding me back.
0: That's Shawn Mendes, both in full in just minutes here at TRFM. 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
3: One man, one official world record. 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
23: I'm Daniel Brewer with your local news and sport. Farmers across Gippsland are being reminded to remain vigilant following an increase in diesel thefts as the conflict in the Middle East continues to push up prices. Police say rising costs are making diesel an increasingly attractive target for thieves. Superintendent Mark Edwards says to lock up where you can.
24: We just urge the farmers out there that have got bowsers with diesel to lock them up, be vigilant around suspicious vehicles, suspicious activity. Hopefully we'll stop you from becoming a victim.
23: Allied health professionals have renewed calls for better pay and conditions, holding a peaceful protest on Friday afternoon in Traralgon. In sport, Gippsland League senior football results, Struan defeated Bairnsdale. Maui had a big win over Morwell. Lee and Gather were too strong for Sale. Wonthaggi defeated Mafra and Traralgon defeated Warrigal. That's the latest in local news and sport.
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0: Your four-day forecast for Gippsland and the Valley. Strong wind warning for the central and east Gippsland coastal waters. Partly cloudy today. Very high chance of showers in the west, just medium elsewhere. Snow above 1,000 metres. Possible small hail in southwestern parts. Showers tomorrow back to 11. Wednesday, showers and 13. Thursday, partly cloudy, 14 degrees. 13 for the Valley today. Sale 15. Bairnsdale and Lakes Entrance 17. Orbost 18 degrees.